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0: Abu Takadi, Onye Mill, Tawa Yahoo, Tawa. Looking the water on Bassozi Rose, 1.9 FM, about in Mecca or Notch Wagon. I'm going to mess up on the bar and you get with Terege. I'm going to blot out my little Nako Kuwa. I'm going to Terege or Jaru. Make a Madame Kutunkuna Kutunkuna, Walla no Wata. I'm going to Kahagacha. I'm going to get with Terege. I'm going to get with Terege. Okay, no call is Zenola. Yabrona Yakuzu, and the career you know too. Quandelum, Copan, Kate, Dick, Spicy Club, Cabana, Merun, Melno, Bioto, Tia, good number, watch out, and Horea Guai. I am a gamma, tea, bag of you give him. I want to call the creator boy, Miss Paul, and a quaterma, a brooch, Bia Merobea, Yaku, the Carato, Napalio, Bow, my yes, yeah, one happy day, O'Hare. Bahagan, no kuchineke a chigurim and Waria. Watch out, Miss Yoku, can I be catching an Abigail Rose 101.9 FM about in McConnor to one Magnificent, my aka Uga Bengala. They don't a GLO if I told you, say, it told you, I thought, is say, a Sato. No, Yabo Akarequin, take up, okay, and again, we came at the beer, Nambe or Totua. Didn't then I say, Uno Abolachi, hello?
1: Hey, Uga Bengala.
0: Oh, Yamaragan, me Bolachi Mazuka for.
1: Equity award white.
0: I want me.
1: Take a chair, Wendy.
0: Aye. Abiam Naro.
1: Yeah. Oh my God. Yeah, my life.
0: Ani ane ko yo yo bolachi sa.
1: Yeah, bolachi. I'm going to do it.
0: What sa?
1: Oh, you know what? I love you. I would eat you. You know what? I call you to me.
0: Hmm.
1: Then my say, I bolachi no tosa. I my say, I to bolachi. Hmm. Now, so far, it's no long. I have a winter moon hand nearby. You can never die, and I bought a lot of money for cheating your hand in the half or latch. Now, say, Mommy D, the ball latch on your mug. Mommy D, key. Now, say, why my five to 11 Dr. Carlos, that's the ball latch. Maybe I have been. Now, I think you should be let when I bought a latch.
0: The what? The way I'm a ragma, maze, no capo. Hey, I'm a money woony, I'm a rose, send a message, you bet dinner, Nayabo, Ian, the rose. Hey, I'm a ragam, what you come, I come here, go on. I really want to hear about the ragamachi. Hello?
2: What is Istanbul?
0: Hey, I'm. Oh, Totoma, oh, cha-cha, beke, equila, dati, me, segi. 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Ta, won my deck. Oh, that is a mayade, ma. I won my deck. 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I can all my deck. Hallelujah, somebody. Bam! I want me. Could be a word. I'm not going to do that. Cha cha beke ya gazeregi Hello. Hello.
3: Because when you rejected the mole, I thought I wanted to tell him to go. Hey, man, it's 2 days in here. No, I'm not. Hey.
0: Hey, oh.
3: Hey.
0: Mazuka,
3: hey, who got away?
0: Bad again.
3: Nah, I got here to go. I'm on it. It's a tall moment ago. Nobody's time.
0: I mean,
3: she never came in a game over the time. You'll get your good. You don't want to have one idea, Diana. Which you will,
0: I mean,
3: you're the reckon I'm my
0: dragon.
3: She never took a dragon. Jesus.
0: Amen. Amen. The woman's your car for. Hello.
2: Oh, me, you cry.
0: I want me.
2: Hey,
0: absolutely.
2: Hey,
0: Amen.
2: I am a man, I see me. If all we need, can I go guy or be not go guy up and now we are not in honor. And you went up on the parent, you are over the G. Then the parent moves on in and come around the G. Then the parent moves on in and get to shoot out my promotion.
3: I want to catch you, my
0: Asia.
4: My own job is to go without him.
0: Elda, come back.
4: I'm a black trap to deserve no more Kelly Lang.
0: I'm not going to let
4: you.
0: Ane ane ko yo yo.
4: Abu Tonwo. Plus one is never been easy.
0: That's
4: easy. Oh ha. So neti ne kenya plus one. Ya wulie lo water, wulie water.
0: That's right.
4: Tello me balaho. Ane kile la chineke. La yam home ra yata. Ane sukwa yada alo. Sukwa adra ne plus one. And the plus one will be your portion in Jesus' name.
0: Amio.
4: Yagazia, I don't change your mind, Yabuku Kubo. Ask him Yadria Coma. Oh, but an audited or come Yadria Coma.
0: Amy?
4: Then you let everyone know, come on me, view it. Lando, Lever, Lacra, Solomon, or Ledger, 001, and I do the one Ever with Lacra. That was 7 May. 1 minute to Walabo. Is your match your novel? He have a lock, he have a greedy. I need to be called to Swan Yogi.
0: That's right.
4: Nim, Burane Gawani, a couple of
0: thousand. I may, they will elder. Oh, Deverello! Name will be your time. Even I can't read John Wang with what I kept up with Aria Dad and Nebuchadnezzar and Mario Agario. Hello! Hello! Hello,
5: Yamaragama.
0: I don't know if they get quite a move at our bond them. Hey, Ola, they got Ola now. Hello?
6: Hello?
0: Yeah, man.
6: Hey,
0: Gio.
6: Hey, Gio.
0: Why,
6: Ma? Gio. Gio.
0: It's a summer.
6: Also, summer cake email.
0: Adam, Ma.
6: They Maggie, they, Mama. Actually, happy birthday. All the names to Buna, who too much. I heard him get Nanya. Always the Ronala, Romea, Nanya, Mateo. Why are you Jenba? Oh, God, Reganama.
0: He said,
6: Oh, my dear, we can make it out.
0: He said,
6: Come on, old dog.
0: He said,
6: Eh, why, what I call your son, eh, may he make it or not? Why your own way you go, but go away on. Otaka, Tinaka, Jenny Paddy.
0: Amen.
6: You're my dad, Megina. Oh, God, Reganamo to say he has.
0: Amen.
6: Oh, God, you know, my mom is a kid. He went to Fonova. Oh, God, did that woman, Mamma. Oh, the one number lost. Oh, my God, did it. Oh, my
0: dear,
6: my dear, we came again out. The mom is a kid. I thought I saw, oh, we hear anyway, who man's feeling, baby, Maddy Bayano. On the big kid, he called Adrig and a maturity from the many channel for a more. A little kid, thank you, Emela. But just for Mommy or Mom, Mommy D, Tinet, I did not black and I said from Umbra Road. Make it up, my sister, your man, I read you, or your money, Meruni, or the moon, and I am on me, and you.
0: Thank you. 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
3: Your father is a good one.
1: Amen.
3: Every day, yes, Lord.
1: Amen.
3: I am a Jesus. 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
1: 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Then once Ugebengala happy birthday. Oh, this is Chitama Mama. And there was a new one. Go zigging. One of the secret messages to our man. The rules. 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Ike. This is Toma. Ugebengala. Your mama for more days. Kedi kima sa misa de mama. Yes, Chitama Mama. 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Ah, he see. 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Anyone who will go to because the more is the one Joshua Diogo. Ngozi is the one Joshua Christian. Woko Changa. Bolachi. Henry or Hadi say to Toma and the bus was a humble pastor Henry or Haji Street or Boya Road. I tabo since Toma Mama and Nopanelia, Ndop Bebena and Boma Kaho is the Kobi Hijuania. So Mama is a person of Bidana Kugabengala and then Nasuna Blachitabo who gets a golden Uzoma Gamezia, because Jonathan Kasinaka just a fast chat not to be my Zioku. Hello?
3: Happy birthday.
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1: Amen.
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1: Amen.
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1: Amen.
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0: 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Your new day, your new age.
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Ke hun ya. 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

0: Sunday or no, kind of football player of Kanabia Bunye, so consensus presidential candidate in the party PDP. And so bad again. 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Check and buggy here, check and buggy to put in the dumb beginning. 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That guy, Boonful, and he got when he would mud. I back a quick bubble, a for Sato, I thought he say, Itolo, I thought he say, as a 081-3355-9358. 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
1: Hello, Igogbe, Ototo Amao.
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0: Hi.
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0: 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There, what? 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
0: There were Mazuka for Yamaragamau. 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
3: Hello?
0: Mommy B.
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0: To there were Mommy Yamaragame Bolachi. There were Yagazeregi.
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0: 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Where are you going?
3: Oh,
0: okay, it will be Ella. Hello? Yeah, I'm going to get my ball like to Tama.
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0: Thank you. 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
1: Love me for you, you go do, go do. 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Up your family with you.

0: The federal government has announced Future Now, promoting inclusion for every Nigerian child as the official theme for the 2026 National Children's Day celebration. The 2026 celebration will fall under President Bola Tinubu's declaration of 2026 as the year of families and social development. Minister of Women Affairs and Social Development, Ms. Iman Suleiman Ibrahim, who announced this in Abuja, said the theme underscores the government's pledge to ensure that no child is left behind, regardless of their age, ability or disability, social economic background, religion, ethnicity or geographical location. Now, describing Children's Day as more than a ceremonial event, the minister highlighted that children make up over 40% of Nigeria's population, making child development and protection central to national congress. She also emphasized the role of the family as the child's first school, first place of identity and first environment of emotional security, and noted that strengthening families is key to creating a supportive environment for children to thrive. Good afternoon. Welcome to another beautiful edition of Media Oasis right here on Rules 101.9 FM Abba. Today is Children's Day. They're usually filled with colorful uniforms, marching bands, dancing shoes, balloons, laughter and tiny voices shouting with excitement. But today, beyond the celebration, there is something heavier on our heart. And this year's theme says Future Now, promoting inclusion for every Nigerian child. It reminds us that every child matters. Every child deserves to be seen, heard, protected, educated, and given the chance to dream without fear. Yet, while some children are dressed up for celebrations today, somewhere another child is missing from the classroom. Somewhere a school seat is empty. Somewhere a mother is staring at the door, praying that her child returns home. We have seen stories that shook our nation. School children taken away by kidnappers, children whose books were replaced by fear, whose playground songs became cries for safety. And today, on Children's Day, we remember not just the children smiling for photographs, we remember the children who should have been celebrating too. Because no child should be afraid to go to school. No child should have to choose between education and safety. No child should have dreams interrupted by violence. And as we clap for our children today, may we also make a promise to protect them, to listen to them, and fight for a Nigeria where every child can truly have a future, not tomorrow, but now. And to every child listening today, your dreams matter, your voice matters, and you matter as well. Happy Children's Day to me and other child out there. I don't know about my co-host, but happy Children's Day to me, girl.
1: It's okay.
0: Happy Children's Day to me.
1: It's fine. I will take it.
0: Happy Children's Day to me.
1: Oh, you...
0: I need you.
1: I will not tell you.
0: Why?
1: I won't tell you.
0: Why?
1: Happy Children's Day to you. Then me, Inko.
0: Thank you, Mama. Yeah, I don't know. Go and collect your own somewhere else.
1: Okay.
0: Happy Children's Day to me. Thank you. Me and my mother's child.
1: As well.
0: You know. Anywho, like I said, welcome to me, the Oasis on Rose 101.9 FM. Time check 40 minutes past 4 p.m. And it doesn't stop us from celebrating the amazing women, the mothers that brought forth these children that we are celebrating today. Here's the reason why we have Children's Day. I mean, imagine we don't have mothers to bring forth the children.
1: Word.
0: So,
1: yeah, I'm a mother, I'm a child.
0: At the same time.
1: Perfect combo.
0: Perfect combo. Hey, collabo. Perfect combo. Wow. Yes. I mean, this year's Children's Day celebration is, I think people are more of the, you know, sad side than the happy side. I mean, nobody is insensitive to what has happened. But we hope that they come back safely and sound to their families. I saw pictures on social media. Man, it's crazy. The kind of torture those children go through. And I think last night when it was raining, I was still on my phone and I saw all those pictures and I'm like, so these children are going to be out there under this rain. God, I beg, oh, hey, God, I beg, oh, God, I beg, this world needs to heal. Nigeria needs to be healed. Nigeria needs to be healed from a lot of things, insecurity, hunger, inflation. Ah, our healing go longer. Our healing go longer. Anywho, as we're celebrating Woman Crush Wednesday today, the news comes your way at 1 p.m. Of course, it will have details of Children's Day too. 1:30 situation reports. We get to find out from you what's happening in your area. And we also have a conversation surrounding what we're celebrating today, being Children's Day in Nigeria. And also, the ladies will be here from 2 down to 3 p.m. I have no idea what they will be discussing, but you and I will be finding out at 2 p.m. So keep the dial locked always on Rose 101.9 FM. Abba. And from 3 down to 4 p.m., we'll be playing the children's game.
1: As usual, we have the game show at 3 child on to 4.
0: Mm-hmm. Yeah, hopefully I get to win your top up today. I mean, you shouldn't deny me of that.
1: Okay, you're the child that's playing.
0: Today is my day, yeah.
1: You're the child playing.
0: Children's Day.
1: Per.
0: Mami ngata biscuit. Mami chai ice cream. Mami stara ni ha ha.
1: You're quite passionate about being a
0: child. I am. Anywho, we'll come to our Woman Crush Wednesday today, but let's take a listen to this song by Michael Jackson, Heal the World. When we return, we get right into the show. Don't go nowhere. Stay tuned. We'll be back.
2: Think about the generations and to say we want to make it a better place for our children and our children's children so that they know it's a better world for them. And think they can make it a better place.

0: All right, welcome back to the show, people. 27 minutes past 12 p.m. Let's quickly get straight to celebrating the amazing women we have right here. And we have a very interesting personality that we are celebrating today. If you don't know about her, I'm happy and delighted to let you in on who this amazing person is. She's none other but Ife Dayo Agoro. Now, if you know who she is, if you're on Instagram, you definitely know Diary of a Nigerian Girl. Very great personality. She's a Nigerian entrepreneur. She's a writer, media personality, and founder of the women focused platform Diary of a Nigerian Girl, also known as DANG. She first gained attention as an anonymous story writer and storyteller and blogger, discussing everyday realities, relationships, social issues, and women's experiences in Nigeria. Now, over time, that grew into a large community and business ecosystem. Now, there are certain key factors that you need to know about her. She studied English at Olabisi Onabanjo University. Before becoming widely known online, she worked in the oil and gas sector and also founded an oil and gas company called Rock Palmer Limited. She later built DANG from a storytelling page into a major women-centered community and lifestyle brand focused on empowerment, conversation, skincare, and wellness. She has spoken publicly about topics like women's empowerment, career growth, mental health, and authenticity. Now, recent reports also note her expanding programs that support women-led businesses. So if you want to know who I'm talking about here, go to our Facebook page and place a face to the name. Her name is Ife Dayo Agoro. And of course, she is our Woman Crush Wednesday today. Give me a call right now, 08133559358, by telling me who your Woman Crush Wednesday is. And not just that, get to request a song for her. Hello.
1: Good morning.
0: Hi, good afternoon to you, writer. Hello. Welcome to the show.
1: Thank you. My woman crush goes to the governor, to the first lady of the state, Mrs. Chioma Alexuti.
0: Mm.
1: And the second one, finally, is one lady called Dr. Ngozi Orabunzi, one of the most powerful women in Africa now.
0: Okay.
1: Dr. Mrs. Ngozi Orabunzi, from Anambra. You may or may not know her.
0: Okay.
1: Please talk them, Woman Commando.
0: Woman Commando, thank you so much. Thank you so much. Thank you so much for calling. Keep the calls coming, people. 08133559358. Hello.
2: Hello, good afternoon.
0: Hi, good afternoon to you. Your name and where you calling us from? I'm fine, thank you.
2: So my name is Fabregas. I call from Obiwa.
0: All right, go ahead, talk to me.
2: Yeah, yes, I want to celebrate my beautiful wife, Nina, and also my mom. So I would love you to play me Happy Day by Papa Ranky.
0: Happy what?
2: Happy Day by Papa Ranky.
0: Alright, thank you so much for calling. Alright, Happy Day by Papa Ranky. 08133559358. Hello.
3: Hello.
0: Hi, good afternoon to you.
3: Hello, good afternoon, Captain.
0: Good afternoon, how are you?
3: My name is Sandra Makale from Bra.
0: Okay, welcome to the show.
3: My name is Monday is my sister.
0: Okay.
3: I want to play for me. If you see get that Umobili.
0: Huh?
3: If you see get that Umobili.
0: If it was.
3: If you see get.
0: Okay.
3: Yeah, it.
0: Let's see what we can do. Which other one again would you like me to play?
3: Hello?
0: Which other one would you like me to play?
3: Okay. Play Dance by Casey and Umobi.
0: Dance?
3: Yes.
0: Okay, I hear you.
3: Okay.
0: All right. Thank you so much. Okay. 08133559358. Hello.
4: Yeah,
0: I come
4: in.
0: Yes, sir.
4: Yeah, I come in.
0: Ike.
4: Yes, my people.
0: Oh my God.
4: ma.
0: Yes, I know who will go, Paddy.
4: Add man, comma. Confidence for
0: Ike. Good afternoon. Ike, good afternoon. Ike.
4: First of all, happy Children's Day.
0: Thank you. Hello.
4: You hear me?
0: Hello, yeah, thank you so much.
4: Okay, happy Children's Day. Mm. Back in those days, yeah. 5 years ago, he got a much faster time. We got 7 years ago.
0: Oh, yeah.
4: Confirm, I know that. Israel, when you ask me, you don't know what happened there. When you have a woman crossing, it's a half of them. A man who made him gave you the map of them.
0: Be there, but what I be don't know.
4: Otarema, my woman cross.
0: Oh, thank you.
4: Now, tomorrow, and forever, all my woman cross. Emo, Nishiba, Andy, I'm where I'm working. Happy Children's Day.
0: Thank you.
4: The lovely son, happy Children's Day to him. Before I forget, my name is Ike, my third closest to the world. It's in Jubilee by Kent Napo. My mom, whom I crush today, and my elder sister, Lydia Chimamweke. My elder sister, Nnewe Ishia. Oh, happy Children's Day. You can not tell me. But as well, for her, I'm a woman by techno.
0: Okay.
4: You guys.
0: Yeah,
4: for a woman by techno. I love you guys. You are wonderful.
0: Alright, thank you so much.
4: Welcome.
0: Thank you so much, Ike, for calling. Thank you. Alright, let's quickly play the songs that we've gathered so far. When we return, we'll take more calls. Don't go nowhere. Happy Day by Patoranking coming to you right now.

0: Anyway, back to the show. Let's quickly go to the phone line. Hello.
1: Hello, Davinesco. You don't play that music.
0: I played your music now. Casey and Fino dance. Not Umo Bulibo. It's Casey and Fino.
1: No, Casey and Umo Bulibo.
0: You manage this one, Casey and Fino. Let's move over to the next person. Thank you. All right. 0813-355-9358. Hello. All right. Who is your woman crush Wednesday and what song would you like us to play for her? Hello. Hello.
2: Hello, good afternoon.
0: Hi, good afternoon to you. Your name and where you're calling us from?
2: My name is Amarachi. I'm coming from Mumbai.
0: All right, welcome to the show. Go ahead, talk to me.
2: Okay. My woman crush, Abby.
0: Mm-hmm.
2: Woman crush.
0: Mm-hmm.
2: Okay. My friend, Sebo.
0: Okay. So what song should we play for her?
2: Okay.
0: So far, Adabeke. Hey, Adabeke. All right. Thank you so much. Thank you so much for calling. All right. Thank you so much for calling. 0813-355-9358. Who is your woman crush Wednesday? We are about to wrap up the show right now. Hello.
3: Hello. Good afternoon.
0: Hi. Good afternoon to you. Your name and where are you calling me from?
3: Good afternoon.
0: She just stepped out. Welcome. She's here.
3: Yeah, my name is Jambu. I come from over here.
0: Jambu, my son. All right, welcome to the show.
3: Yes, I want to celebrate all the Arsenal women.
0: Arsenal women? Oh, my God. Okay.
3: Yeah, play me Olamide and the Davido, the money.
0: Hey, money. Okay. Yeah.
3: Thank you.
0: All right, thank you so much. Okay, Olamide and Davido. Biko ne mego, oriti seki ololo. Life is all about the money, yo. Hello.
4: Hello, good afternoon.
0: Hi, good afternoon to you. Welcome to the show. Your name and where you're calling us from?
4: I'm calling from Mumbai.
0: All right, go ahead. Who is your woman crush
4: from today? My woman crush from today is from Phoenix.
0: Oh, thank you.
4: Yeah.
0: Okay, we've got you. Thank you so much. Thank you so much for calling. All right, on WhatsApp, this one says, good afternoon, darling. Notarima, the most bankable OAP in Abia State. How are you doing today? My woman crush Wednesday goes to my best girl. Her name is Happiness Obonaya. Please play Girl Girl by Bracket featuring Wizkid. That message is coming from Maggie. And Genevieve says, good afternoon. My woman crush Wednesday goes to the children out there. You guys are super amazing. Okay, thank you so much for calling. Ladies and gentlemen, boys and girls, this is where we call it a wrap on the show. Thank you all so much for doing this with us. We've got a Bracket Girl by featuring Wizkid, Flavor, Wagaji, Adabeke, Davido Olamide, and of course, that wraps it up. Thank you all so much. I can't take more calls because no time to play all the music. My name is Confidence Boy. I did this with Otarima. See you all at 1:30 for Situation Report. The news comes your way at 1 p.m. Bracket, take it away.

Good afternoon. It's Thursday, Wednesday rather, the 27th day of May 2026. The headlines. PDP announces Sandy Ono as consensus presidential candidate for 2027. Amaechi rejects ADC presidential primary results, alleged widespread de-enfranchisement. PDP governorship candidate Kelechi Anosike reviews plans for Abia State. These and other stories plus foreign, business, sports coming your way shortly. My name is Daniel and this is Rose FM 101.9 ABBA.

President Bola Tinubu has said that the walk Nigerians have taken through the dark tunnel is over, stressing that the light has come. This was as he said that the reforms of his administrations are challenging, but necessary to build a stronger and more prosperous Nigeria for future generations. Tinubu said this in a statement signed by his Special Advisor on Information and Strategy, Bayo Onanuga, on the occasion of the 2025 Eid al-Kabir celebration. The president called on Nigerians to embrace sacrifice, selflessness, unity and compassion for fellow human beings. According to him, Nigeria is on a journey of reconstruction and renewal. He further said the sacrifices made over the past 3 years have yielded a more stable economy, making Nigeria a preferred investment destination that will drive job creations and economic growth. The People's Democratic Party, PDP, led by Abdulrahim Mohammed, has announced former Cross River State governorship candidate Senator Sandy Ono as its consensus presidential candidate for the 2027 general elections. The announcement was made by the chairman of the PDP Presidential Primaries Coalition Committee and former Benue State Governor Samuel Otum during the collation and presentation of the party's presidential primary results at the Wadata Plaza in Abuja on Tuesday. Members of the Presidential Primaries Coalition Committee said the exercise followed consultations and voice votes conducted among party members across the states. Senator Ono emerged as the sole presidential candidate after declaring his intention to contest the 2027 presidential election and obtaining his expression of interest and nomination forms earlier this month. Speaking during the exercise, Otum said the committee had been engaging with party members across the 36 states and the Federal Capital Territory and had arrived at a consensus ahead of the announcement. Following the announcement, the leadership of the PDP presented a certificate of return and party's flag to Senator Sandy Ono as the party's presidential candidate. Elsewhere, the former Minister of Transportation, Chibike Rutimi Amaechi, has rejected the result of the African Democratic Congress, ADC, presidential primaries, alleging widespread voters' disenfranchisement and electoral malpractice. Amaechi, in a statement posted on his X handle on Tuesday, described the outcome of the exercise as concocted result. He said he had earlier made it clear that he would not only accept the outcome of the primaries if the process was free, fair and transparent. Amaechi alleged that about 80% of the party's members across the country were prevented from voting during the exercise. The former Rivers State governor accused the party of engaging in practices it had previously condemned in the ruling All Progressive Congress, APC, and the Independent National Electoral Commission, INEC. According to him, the ADC cannot criticize vote buying, rigging and manipulation of election results by others while alleging engaging in similar acts during its own primary. Amaechi added that the development was unacceptable and contrary to the ideals upon which the party was founded.

Elsewhere, the presidential candidate of the Social Democratic Party, Adewole Adebayo, on Tuesday, came hard on President Bola Tinubu over the prevailing insecurity situation in Nigeria, saying the president should resign if he cannot protect Nigerians. Adebayo stated this while speaking with journalists shortly after a closed-door meeting with Governor Seyi Makinde at the governor's office, Secretariat in Ibadan, the state's capital. He explained that he was in Ibadan to show solidarity with the people and the Oyo State government following the invasion of three different schools by bandits in the Oririe local government area of the state. Aimba FM reports that many teachers and students were abducted during the coordinated attack on Baptist Nursery and Primary Schools, Yewota, Community Grammar School and LA Primary School, SCLA, in local government area of the state. On Friday, around 9:30 a.m., the SDP presidential candidate further accused the federal government of failing in its constitutional responsibility to safeguard lives and property, describing the situation in Oyo as a part of a wider national security crisis. He therefore warned that Nigerians could no longer treat the country's security challenges lightly, asking the government to step up to its responsibilities. Former President Goodluck Ebele Jonathan has disclosed that he met with Sierra Leone President Julius Maada Bio in Freetown as part of engagement focused on peace, democratic governance, and regional cooperation in West Africa. Jonathan made the disclosure in a statement shared on Tuesday via his social media account, where he said the visit was carried out in his capacity as special envoy of President Bola Tinubu alongside his role with regional democracy platforms. He added that the engagement also involved the Economic Community of West African States Commission and the West African Elders Forum, noting that discussions centered on strengthening stability across the region was held. The visit comes shortly after a federal high court in Abuja declared Jonathan eligibility to contest the 2027 presidential election, a ruling that has drawn political reactions and renewed attention to his future in national politics.

0: County, Ebonyi State, operatives of the Nigerian Police Force, Ebonyi State Command, has arrested six suspects linked to the murder of His Royal Highness Eze Jehoshaphat Ikeku, the traditional ruler of Ishi Inkwo community in Onitsha local government area. This was disclosed in a press statement issued on Tuesday by the police public relations officer, SP Joshua Okandu. According to him, the breakthrough followed a sustained intelligence-led investigation, which led to the arrest of the six suspects. During the operation, police operative also recovered one AK-47 rifle loaded with 8 rounds of live ammunition. Reacting to the development, the Commissioner of Police, Ebonyi State Command, CP Hope Okafor, reaffirmed the command's commitment to justice, stating that no individual involved in criminality will be allowed to evade justice. He also assured that the command remains resolute in its determination to rid the state of violent crimes and ensure that criminals face the consequences of their actions. Eze Jehoshaphat Ikeku was reportedly shot dead by gunmen at his residence on the night of April 11th. The attackers were said to have shot him through his bedroom window while he was resting with his wife. The incident came weeks after the murder of another Ebonyi State monarch, Eze Francis Ikwe, who was abducted and killed in the month of March. Down to Anambra State, the Anambra State government has held its first State Executive Council meeting since the inauguration of Governor Chukwuma Soludo's second term and the swearing-in of members of his cabinet. During the meeting, held at the Lighthouse at Awka on Monday, several key decisions were taken, including the commencement of the enforcement of cashless tax payments. This was disclosed in a press statement issued on Tuesday by the Commissioner for Information, Lomefo, who added that cash collections for tax payments will be severely punished. Mefo noted that cash collection for tax payments remains prohibited in the state and that defaulters would henceforth face harsh penalties. He added that the council also set out specific objectives for the second term and SEC retreat, aimed at establishing team cohesion so that the state executive council would function as a firm rather than merely as individuals. According to him, the objective is to align all members with their responsibilities so that they know exactly what is expected of them individually and collectively. Down to Abia State, Kelechi Anosike, who on Sunday emerged as the People's Democratic Governorship candidate, has unveiled his plans for the state. Anosike pulled a total of 16,543 votes to defeat his closest rival, John Uke Ikalo, who pulled 3,145 votes, and Kelechi Mba, who pulled 971 votes. In a statement outlining his administration's plan for the state, Anosike assured residents that his government would prioritize the welfare of people through inclusive and compassionate policies. He further pledged that no resident of the state would continue to suffer from hunger under his administration, adding that Abia State is not poor, but poorly managed. Head now for a short break. 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The news continues shortly with foreign, business, and sports. Stay tuned.
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You're still listening to Rose 101.9 FM, ABBA. The news continues now with Foreign. On the foreign scene, two children aged 12 and 15 respectively and two adults have been killed in a collision between a train and a school minibus in Bohagamont, northern Belgium. The bus was carrying seven children, a driver, 49, and a chaplain, 27, at the time of the collision. The public prosecutor spokeswoman said that the other five children who were on the bus are in a critical but stable condition in the hospital. And down the line of business, fuel prices may drop in the coming days if oil prices continue to plunge following ongoing peace talks between the United States and Iran. This came as oil prices fell from $111 last week to $97 on Monday morning. Inbuy FM had earlier predicted that a major drop in oil prices might be imminent if the United States and Iran reached an agreement that would reopen the Straits of Hormuz. As of Sunday, Brent crude hovered between $103 and $105 amid positive signals that the warring nations were ready to end the months-long conflict. As predicted, prices dropped sharply to $97.48 in the early hours of Monday, fueling speculations over a possible reduction in fuel prices if the Straits of Hormuz is eventually reopened. Recall that crude oil, the major input for fuel production, rose from below $70 since the US-Iran war began on February 28. In about 3 months of the conflict, crude traded above $100 and climbed beyond $115 at some point, leading to a sharp rise in fuel prices globally.

announced spots. Femi Azeez delivered a dream debut for Nigeria, scoring twice as the Super Eagles defeated Zimbabwe to book a place in the Unity Cup final. The Milawo forward quickly puts behind the disappointment of missing out in the championship playoff, announcing himself on the international stage with an early opener inside 5 minutes before adding a second goal shortly after the hour mark to give Nigeria a comfortable advantage. The victory keeps Nigerians' perfect Unity Cup record intact, with the Super Eagles now set to defend the title they have won in all three previous editions. They would face either Jamaica or India in Saturday's final at the Valley Stadium, home come Charlton in Athletic. And this has been the news on Rose FM 101.9. Aba, to end the news, here again are the main points. PDP has announced Sandy Ono as consensus presidential candidate for 2027. We did tell you that Amaechi rejected ADC presidential primary results, alleging widespread disenfranchisement. We also say that PDP governorship candidate Kelechi Anosike has reviewed plans for Abia State. To report events or news around you, please text or WhatsApp 0814-993-0596. 0814-993-0596 or send an email to newsroominbafm@gmail.com. This bulletin was produced and edited by Deborah Odiba. My name is Daniel Totti. Happy Children's Day.

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0: from here to Bangkok. 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
1: I make you shout.
0: But me money can't talk. 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But you

0: 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Yes, time check, 22 minutes to 2 p.m. Welcome back to the show. It's your media Oasis right here, Rosanna 1.9 FM. And we're still celebrating Children's Day right here on the show. My name is Confidence Paul. And today is Children's Day, the day that should remind us of colorful uniforms, happy faces, playground laughter, innocent dreams that know no limit. Children are the heartbeat of every nation. They are tomorrow's doctors. They are tomorrow's teachers, leaders, inventors, change makers. But beyond the celebrations and happy pictures that we see today, there is a question many people are quietly asking. Are we truly giving our children the childhood they deserve? Because while some children are celebrating today, others are battling fear. Others are battling insecurity, hunger, challenges that no child should ever carry on their little shoulders. So today on the show, I want us to think beyond the cakes, the celebrations, and talk heart to heart. You know, outside taking your children outings, outside taking them for match pass, outside, you know, the usual Children's Day carnival celebration that we usually have all over the country. Tell me, what is one thing you believe every Nigerian child deserves that many children are still missing today? What is that one thing you believe every Nigerian child deserves that many children are still missing today? The lines are open, 0813-355-9358, because I want us to have a conversation. Lines are open, 0813-355-9358 or 0812-011-1019. What is one thing you believe every Nigerian child should deserves? What is one thing you believe every Nigerian child deserves that many children are still missing today? Don't forget to give me a situation report on what's happening in your area. Let's take a listen to this one by Michael Jackson. Heal the world and make it a better place, especially for the children.
1: Think about the generations, and to say we want to make it a better place for our children and our children's children, so that they know it's a better world for them, and think if they can make it a better place.

Of course, we're going to make it a better place, make Nigeria a better place for the children. Welcome back to the show, people. Time check, 15 minutes to 2 p.m. What is happening in your area? And what is one thing you believe every Nigerian children deserves that many children are still missing today? 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So as we celebrate Children's Day today, we remember that every child deserves love. Every child deserves protection, quality education, the freedom to dream without fear. And sadly, while some children are celebrating with smiles and excitement today, some are still facing realities no child should experience. So let's talk about it this afternoon. What is one thing you believe every Nigerian child deserves that many children are still missing today? Call in, send your messages. Let's hear your thoughts on 0813-355-9358. 0813-355-9358. Or send me a message on WhatsApp. WhatsApp is 0813-355-9358. Or leave a comment right there on Facebook, and our Facebook page is Rose FM 101.9 ABBA. What is that one thing you believe every Nigerian child deserves that many children are still missing today? Let's take a listen to this one by Bracket, Leaders of Tomorrow.

0: That's right. We heard that from Bracket. Children are the leaders of tomorrow. We should take care of them. Let's quickly go to WhatsApp and take some messages that we've got over there. On WhatsApp, this one says, good afternoon, the most bankable OAP in Abia State. My area is busy and cool. I love the weather. It's not really hot. Well, every child deserves a home. It is so unfortunate that some kids are homeless and some of them are still growing in fear of the unknown. Every child deserves freedom. And it's sad that most of them are being abused verbally, emotionally, and sexually, most especially our female kids. Please, let's save our children these trauma and insecurity. Thank you. That message is coming from Margaret, texting us all the way from Immaculate Heart, Ohanku Road. And now, this one says, good afternoon. Welcome back, Confidence. Well, for me, I think they are missing matching pass and other activities that come during Children's Day. Genevieve, texting us all the way from Ohanku Road. From Immaculate Heart, rather. Oh, what is wrong with me? I think it's the Children's Day effect. Anyway, time check is currently 8 minutes to 2 p.m. As we wrap up today's conversation, one thing is very clear. Children do not ask for too much. They ask for love. They ask for safety, education, care, and a chance to dream without fear. May we build a world where every child is protected, where every classroom is safe, and where no child's future is cut short by circumstances they never created. And to every child listening today, keep dreaming, keep smiling, and keep believing, because your voice matters and your future matters too. Happy Children's Day once again. I am Confidence Paul, and I'm sending love to every amazing child out there, including myself. Anyway, leaving the hands of Burner Boy, this one stays bank on it. While we wait for the ladies to get in here for Roast 360, let the music take control.
1: Yeah. Life is sweet when the sun up. Like the trees in the summer, when the seas are troubled, and then we all need someone.

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6: 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What did he do? That he went to visit his girlfriend.
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9: He abused this girl so much that she thought that it was normal. Now, we had another mutual friend, Blessing, you know. Blessing knew about it. I didn't know of the abuse. I just knew that this other babe was keeping her distance. I didn't know that guy had started telling her to stay away
8: from her friends.
5: Buckle up for a roller coaster of topics. 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
8: Imagine me at my age, I'll not make excuses for a man. I thought about it. I used to be in an abusive relationship now, and I thought about it my own self. I'm like, if I have this opportunity to speak with women almost every day of my life and just talk randomly or just have conversations with ladies, and I will now want to come and succumb to an abusive partner in a sense because I love this person, and every time I feel gaslighted and I make excuses in my head for this person, you know, I just make excuses for him. No, it's not like that. Maybe I was the one. I know that I can be a handful.
5: Family, lifestyle, and controversial issues. Every angle, every side. 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

0: ready, ma.
1: Happy Children's Day, she's ready. Happy Children's Day, my people.
0: Yay! Yay! I want to use the children's voice.
2: How did that sound to you as you wanted to use it?
0: Like about a 30-something-year-old child.
2: Yeah. A 30-something-year-old child now.
0: Yes.
3: She's also a child.
0: I'm still someone's child.
2: I didn't say anything.
0: Yes.
3: They're all children.
0: Okay. Oh, my God. My daddy will also be happy because I'm celebrating the fact that he was a father. He became a father. Because if there is no child, then you're not a father or a mother, be.
3: True.
0: So if we're celebrating...
2: Must there be a child before you're a father?
0: Look on your father. Who are you father?
3: Hello,
0: your father or mother? Who did your mother do? No, now. Ah, your child has to be there for you to ask her father or mother.
3: True.
1: Okay.
3: Anyway, welcome to Real 360, a beautiful Wednesday afternoon where I'm crushing on my beautiful, beautiful ladies. And of course, these who are not.
0: Say that again.
3: Yes, and satanic. Yes, beautiful ladies in and out. My name is Grandma. You're welcome to
2: Rosie. You will not calm down.
0: And I'm your angel on radio. I love the sound of what she was
2: my
0: just analyzing.
2: My name is Debbie. Welcome to the show.
0: D, you're welcome.
2: Children's Day. I try to imagine how maybe the kids who are at home, did you step out? Did your mommy or daddy make some plans for you? Is there going to be a special meal this night? Like, I'm just really trying to put myself in the kids' shoes to know how they're feeling about today. Anyways, to every child out there, you matter. You are amazing. Your voice is not noise. Your voice is going to be heard. You are fabulous. There's nothing that you cannot set your heart to achieve, okay? You're bold, you're fearless, you're brave. There are a lot of things to say about you. Okay, so happy Children's Day once again.
3: All right, you're welcome. Amancha is unavoidably absent, but she sends her love, light, and heart.
0: That's right.
3: So we have a very interesting conversation, and okay, this is it. I mean, it's Children's Day.
2: Yeah.
3: So let's talk. Now, do you think parents who send their children out by abandoning them? We are looking at parents who send their children to boarding school. I mean, we all know what boarding school is. It's a school where the children have to literally live in dormitories and learn from school. During the holidays, they now go back home to stay with their parents. Now, would you say that parents that send their children to boarding schools are actually taking the easy way out, or that there is a need for children to go to boarding school for them to learn better? That is the conversation for the show today. The number to call 0813-3559-358 or 0812-011-1019. Of course, we'll take your calls much later. And of course, we also live on Facebook. You can drop your messages on there. Rose FM 101.9. Abba. All right, let's hear from Angel on radio. So, Angle,
0: okay, I think it's actually negligence for a parent to send their children to boarding school when you are alive, you know, except when the parent of the child is dead. But when you are alive, I mean, I'll start with the biblical injunction where the Bible says each one will carry his own load. And then the fact that the Bible also said children are inheritance from God. And that the person who gave you these is expecting you to take care of them, nurture them, train them, provide them everything that they need physically, emotionally, spiritually, and everything. And most times when we talk about boarding school, we talk about kids who go to school from like 12, 9, maybe 9 years, that's secondary school, 9, 10. And they will be coming out.
2: Let me say 10, 11.
0: Okay, 10, 11. And will be coming out when they are like 18,
2: 15. 15, 16.
0: It depends. You know, remember when I finished my secondary school?
2: Was that when you were supposed to finish?
0: Yes, that's what I didn't repeat any class. Back then, kids start. I started primary one when I was 6 years.
3: Okay. So, when did you enter secondary school? What age?
0: When I finished.
2: No, when did you enter secondary?
0: I can't remember, but I finished when I was about, let's say, 18.
3: Oh, actually, same here.
0: Yes, 18.
2: That's when I read finished.
0: Primary. Yes. That's when I finished, 18 years.
3: That was the norm then.
0: That time, yes.
3: That was the norm for us.
0: And you will be there with, there were people who I don't know whether they jumped classes. In my way,
2: I never jumped any class.
0: But my parents, they would never hear that.
2: I never jumped any class.
0: I was 18.
3: And we, most of us, were 18 then.
0: Yes. The class, my classmates then, we are, yes, we are, yes. At that time.
2: Okay. Oh, yeah. Carry on. Carry on. Don't do that thing you want to do.
0: So, so what I'm saying now is, imagine entering school or leaving home from 11 and then coming back at 18. 11 to 18 is the formative years a child needs their mother or their father the most. A lot can happen in a child's journey. That's when puberty happens. That's when you start to discover the real you. That's when you start to form the opinion of what life is all about. That's when the damage could be done to you too. And you need your parents right there. Most parents who do this, they do this just to escape the hard part of parenting. They just want to escape it. Some will argue that I want to instill that a kind of independence, that a kind of discipline I want. I think it's shameful for a parent to say there's a type of discipline I want my child to be to have that you, the parent, cannot give. It's shameful that it's coming out from your mouth that there is something you, Mumuma, cannot give to your child that someone else, while you are still breathing, can give your child. It's
2: so
0: very
2: shameful. Are you saying that a parent can give their child everything?
0: I am saying that anything anybody can give to your child, you can give even better.
2: Sometimes now, it is not about another person giving it to your child, but it is about the environment. So it is not specifically one person giving your child that thing that you cannot give your
0: Let's
2: child.
0: Let's put it out there. Until you school in a boarding school, you cannot know that environment you want your child to enter. As a parent, you cannot say, this environment will give my child. You will go be school there. And the gakwana go there. So until you school there, pass through there, you cannot say. So most times you have that idea that the environment will be this and the child will go there and will experience the worst days and months and years of their life. Most of them come back and they become introverts. Some of them, they will not keep to themselves. Some children will even resent their parents. Because I have one that, like, in fact, about three different, that made me to just come to this conclusion. They believe that if you love me that much, you gotta send me back. Because I know what I went through there. In your mind, you want them to have independence. Some children, in the build of having that independence, you have lost your child. Most of them, that's why most time when you now hear this, say justice for this, justice for that. Yeah, when I'm on your hand on a boarding school, people were like, please, Agwabunu in a boarding school. You see somebody when not on one child. You cannot take care of one child in a very big house. Give worry about going na boarding school. For example, my children. We wake up in the night and they were like, mommy, I want this, I want that. Which mother, which school porter do you think I get disturbed by that time of the night?
2: Look at the ages of your children. It is only normal that they do this at the age that they are now.
0: So you don't know anywhere about boarding school, primary school. Okay, ma'am.
2: Now wait. You know what?
0: We are talking about boarding
2: from
0: school.
2: The angle. Anybody who is sending their child to a boarding school from primary, that is absolute negligence.
0: Okay,
2: what we are
0: that one is
2: at
0: absolute
2: from,
0: negligence.
2: Yes, because like you said, your kids are in primary. And there will be times where they will need your attention. So that one now, it is blatant negligence. No.
0: Okay.
2: But I am saying from secondary school.
3: Let's look at this attention.
0: This attention is at home, eh? But every stage of a child's life, and when a time when you need your parents' attention, even now, when I was pregnant, I was an adult. I would have said my age then, but I'm not going to say it. But I was grown. I'm pregnant. But at that time, something was happening. Like towards the time I was about to deliver, I was feeling like this would be my last day. In fact, that if I'm to deliver that day, it would be my last day on earth. And somehow my mind is making me like make peace with it. Make peace because accept it because that's the day you will. Like make peace. And then again, I have when you should like go and see people for the last time, you know, make peace with yourself because you're going. Like my mind was, I was not scared, but it was making me to like accept it. And that was when I remember that I have parents. I went home. I said, Daddy, look at you. Two things. This, my coming back, could be the last time you see me. So I'm coming back to like say, Ngwano now. My father said, come on, kneel down there. Who is saying when we have Mhotalagi? He prayed and prayed and prayed. And after that prayer, still I went back, still feeling like, well, But when that prayer worked on me more, was on that day that I was delivering. I had issues. So that was when the fear that I should have been afraid before. I was not afraid before, but that day, the fear will not come in, and I will not remember the words of my father. And I started saying it as he was reading the scripture. I started saying it like, no, it will not happen and all that. And who said that? People prayed though. People that I confided like prayed. But you see the word of my father. nobody would have reached me and even reached my connection, reached my God self the way he did, because he's my father. So at a point in a child's life, that's why even if you like be 40
2: I'm
0: years.
2: Sorry to quote you, Shobu, but you are sounding like these children. Like you gave an instance, maybe a child who is 11 and then you come home by 18. You make it look like this child has no form of contact with their parents again.
0: What kind of contact?
2: It is not a prison. It is a boarding school.
0: Yes.
2: It means there is long back. It means they come back for holidays. It means they still get to interact with their parents.
3: They spend more time in school.
0: Long back.
2: I agree.
0: Long vac. A term is 3 months. Long vac is only 1 month in a whole year.
3: And that is the longest, though. That is why in a whole year.
0: Every other time could be 2 weeks, 3 weeks.
2: See, now, I believe you have taken enough of time to air your views.
0: You didn't allow me.
2: No, but so you have been speaking.
0: When you're speaking, I will also be, you know.
2: I was not interrupting you rudely.
0: You were, actually.
2: No, I was not interrupting you rudely.
0: I will not be rude.
2: You don't even have to interrupt me.
0: Because you
2: have taken up a lot of...
0: Don't worry.
2: Can you tell the time?
0: Go ahead.
2: Okay, thank you.
0: Yes.
2: So now, here's what I want to say. I believe that whatever happens in a boarding school also happens in a day school. Whatever happens in a day school also happens in a boarding school. You see the whole aspect of maybe parents who send their children to boarding school from primary. That is absolute, like... It should not even be heard of. I don't know whoever came up with that kind of initiative, but it does not make sense. Now, you see, sending kids to boarding school, let's say people who are going into secondary school, I would want to agree that there are some parents who do that because they do not want the bulk of the responsibility raising the children. Yes, I agree. However, I would say that that percentage is a very small percentage. Sending your children to boarding school does not mean that you are trying to abandon them. Like it or not, going to boarding school can teach a child a certain level of independence. It can expose a child to things that they would not be exposed to while they are still living under your roof. Now, like I said, a lot of times we hear stories, a child who died, a child who did this. The same way these things happen in boarding schools is the same way it happens in day schools. These things happen, I think it even happens more. You hear a story, a child fell from how many story, and teachers are there, it's a day school. A parent took their child to school in the morning, and then you come back and your child is no more. So these things happen. The same way you hear in boarding school, oh, bullying, the same way it happens there is the same way it happens in day school.
0: If it happens like that in day school, that should make you to be woke and not to give up on your child. This is like giving up.
2: Okay. There are a lot of things that your child would learn in boarding school. We have children that are very clingy. Like very, very, very clingy.
0: Is that a crime?
2: Can you allow me finish? We have children that have... It's not a bad thing. However, when it becomes too much, it can become a problem. I always want to think that when parents say, oh, I want to put so-so-so and so in boarding school. Now, remember that parents know their children to a certain extent. You will see a family whereby you can hear that they are four. And then all the... About three went to boarding school. And the last one did not go to boarding school. Or the second or the first. And you ask why. And the parent tells you, oh, I know this person better. Or, oh, he or she has certain health challenges that they may not be able to manage there or this. So at the end of the day, parents know their children better. So if parent A says, I'm sending Amaka to boarding school, they would have a reason. What does she do that maybe you think, oh, with her being at home, she's not going to be able to get over this thing. But when I send her to boarding school, she's going to learn. We have kids who would rather lazy about at home all day, no matter how you complain. A parent can say, oh, I think if I send her to boarding school, when she goes there and she has no other choice than to wash her clothes, she's going to learn. And these things happen. We have kids who are who have been very lazy at home. But you see them go to boarding school. And when they come back, they are wiser. Like, they know things. Oh, mommy, don't worry. I'll do this for you. Mommy, don't worry. I'll wash it. Oh, mommy, don't worry. I can take care of the home. These are the little things that going to a boarding school can teach you. You might not like it, but at the end of the day, the same way that there are good and bad sides in day school is the same way that there are good and bad sides in boarding school. I, for one, I went to a boarding school for 6 years. Initially, I would not claim to have liked it. I actually did not like it at first, but eventually I liked the independence it gave me. Oh, I know that by so time I have to go to bed. That's another thing that boarding school does. It sets your head on track. You know that by 2 p.m. you're supposed to be reading your books. By 3 p.m. you should be having your siesta. But there are rules and regulations. There are guidelines that when you follow them, it helps to structure your life to a certain extent. Now, waking up by 5 a.m. is something that we always did. And when I went for something like camp, when I went for NYC, it was not difficult for me. Even now, And I'm now wondering, oh, where did I pick up this habit? It's because I went to a boarding school. Waking up early is not a problem for me because right from time, this thing had been inside me. Now, before I even went to boarding school, there were certain things my dad used to do for me at home. And then when I come back, I don't want him to do those things for me. He might still be comfortable, oh, I'm your father, I'm your dad. But I'm like, no, I can handle this thing by my own. And why do I know I can't handle it? It is because for a certain while I was left to myself. I would only condemn it totally if when your kids go to boarding school, they come back, you don't want to have any form of interaction whatsoever with them. You don't want to ask them, how is it going? Are you enjoying the school? Have you made friends? Are you learning well? What is going on? Because this issue of bullying is one thing I know that I don't even know if it will die. And it is even very high when it comes to boarding schools. So you sit your child down. I hope no one is bullying you. I hope you, as my child, you're not a bully as well. You have conversations with them so that you know if the boarding school is working or not. Because like I said, boarding school cannot work for every child. Some children will go there, they will not come back. Some will go there, they will turn into something else. Some will go there, it is terrible. But then, when they now come back during this period, you now sit them down, have that conversation. The same way your child goes to day school, that is the same thing that you should do. At the end of the day, you might not have that time to be asking them daily, but on weekends, how far? How is your school going? How are lessons going? Were you able to do your assignments? So, you know, your job and your role still remains as a parent, whether day or boarding school. So it means no matter the one you decide to send your child to, you have to, first of all, know the kind of child that you have. Secondly, you have an objective. Why am I sending this child to a boarding school? And at the end of the day, thirdly, you ask yourself, that objective, is it being fulfilled or not? So no, boarding school does not mean you're trying to abandon or neglect your child. Mba, thank you.
3: That is exactly what it means, that you're trying to abandon and neglect your child.
0: I'm going to take points all one after the other when you're done.
3: Yeah, all these things that you have mentioned, they are beautiful points, Debbie, but they are still things that you can learn from me. I did not go to boarding school. I actually went to a day school from my nursery one down to SS3. I went to a day school. But every morning, 4:30, 4 a.m., I'm already awake. I have an alarm clock inside my head.
0: Okay.
3: I am, even if I have to go back to sleep because it's Saturday, I am up by that time. And I went to a day school. I didn't need to go to a boarding school to be able to inculcate such habits. I mean, even as a student that needs to go early, I have my schedule. I have my time. If I know that by 7 a.m. I need to be in school. I'm a day student, Abby.
0: Okay.
3: I'm not necessarily a boarding student. Then talking about the fact that you can still bond during holidays, it is not the same thing.
0: Mm-mm.
3: You go to school, you meet your teachers, and you stay as long as 3 months in school. When you come back home to me, you come back and stay only 2 weeks. Where is the time that we're going to use to bond? Is it 2 weeks we're going to use to bond? You find out that some children become distant from their parents.
0: Exactly.
3: They don't want to be with their parents. They prefer to go back to school where they supposedly have freedom. I rather stay home, watch you train my child. Every day you come back home to me, we have that discussion. What did you learn in school today? How was school today? Oh, school, they did this, they did that. Every single day. The independence that we're talking about here, you can learn it even from home. You don't necessarily need to learn it in boarding school. I went to a day school and I am still independent.
2: If we are being realistic, how many parents sit their children down every day to ask how school is going?
3: I don't know.
2: So, because you're a bad parent, but it might not always be easy.
3: No, you can just drive them back home.
4: Boarding school now should not be the escape route. So if you don't do it, that's what we're saying now. Don't throw them away to boarding school. Sit them, that is your job. It can never be the job of the teacher or the institution. Because it's your job. You are the father. You are the mother. Now, the point I wanted to make. Boarding school replaces parental care with institutional care. When you talk about parental care, you're watching your child struggle. You watch the child struggle, the fears, everything. Every dog at school, all of that. You watch the countenance. Do you know that most times, before parents will find out that their children are being bullied in school, they bully only have for 3 months.
2: Even in day school, they bully them to stupor. In
4: now,
2: day school.
4: Now,
2: and you will see that child every day and you would not know.
4: Hold on.
2: You would not know.
4: I'm not talking about a parent that failed. I'm talking about the chances that you can rescue that child. The chances of rescuing a child in a boarding school, the very slim to rescue a child that comes back to your house every day. So if you didn't notice, when a child comes back every day, get dressed, wire up, yeah, go out the next day, then you have a fault too. But I'm talking about the chances, if everything being equal, the chances of you noticing a child in the morning, lotta, it's easier for you to notice than now one hand on 3 months. And most times, these teachers now they're so smart that when the child complains, let's say when they were guiding and I want a phone, the guardian will now speak on your child's behalf and say, hey, oh, my God, I like it at school. Oh, now I like it at school. I have a time when a teacher told me when my child refused to go to school, the early time, my child should be about 2 years plus, that he doesn't want to go to school. The teacher told me, hey, my mom, I cannot like he got school. And she was making it look like it's a normal thing. That even me, when I was small, I'm not like he got school. But I am the mother. I know my child. After Kuchada pleasantries, Chichaya Nochi, the mother in me and the connection I will have with that child, said that this is beyond this. I went home. I asked my child, because the day that child be through school, the child be very happy to start school. All of a sudden, I chose this school. And now, to cover whatever you are doing to my child, you said, now the one imagine if I'm, if that child will hear her boarding school, maybe at that time, maybe I will go home. I will go home and leave my child inside that prison.
3: That's it, please.
4: But I went home, I watched things. I looked at my child. I talked to him. Because he was 2 years plus. And that was when I discovered, beyond what the teacher would tell me, what actually is happening. That you are bullying my child. And you people know about it, you're covering it. I want to hear me, sorry. So that is why you have to be woke. Everything is not, you can't know, get your guy can maybe a discipline. What I can get sent is there to solitary confinement. There's something I always tell parents, there is nobody that will teach your child better than you.
3: Exactly.
4: There is nobody that will love your child better than you.
3: Exactly.
4: Otari, if I bring my child to you and my child start to behave well, I'm a bad drug, it's a name, how did you do it? Because I will want to be the one to instill it. It will be shame on me. That woman no longer behaves well. And I'm opening my mouth and saying, how many parents will sit there? Shame on me that I'm not sitting
2: like
4: there.
2: We are aliens. These things happen now. We have parents.
4: It's not right. That's what we are talking about.
2: Excuse me. We have parents who put in all the effort and they are not able to tame that child the way that they should.
4: It does not mean
2: that maybe, oh, they are very terrible or something. Like, I have caught parents some slack now.
4: Everyone here will parents.
2: How many people are perfect parents?
4: If you're not ready for
3: perfect parents,
2: thank you.
4: We will keep working.
2: Thank you. It means there will be
4: mistakes. There is no alternative.
2: If sending your child to someone else can maybe make the child behave, it does not mean that you have failed as a parent.
4: Yes,
2: Sometimes we have instances where maybe a child is throwing tantrums on the road or something, and then someone else now comes, maybe calls the child and be like, ha, this thing you're doing, maybe tries to soothe the child, and the child now calms down. It does not mean that you as a parent, you have failed or you are not trying your best. Now,
4: you didn't want to soothe the child. If you really want to soothe that child, it took up because all the while again on one hand or one year and that particular time probably you want the child to learn that again. Yeah. But if you want to suit, nobody suits a child more than the parents. Here in a image, like, if that child doesn't want to be suited or God suited, he but go the mpaya, mommaya sopopia, suit where no way, give her work, give me my mother, give me my father. A child is connected, and that is the connection that the children will lose. Mahanono, a child is going to boarding school as a toddler.
3: Maybe 11.
4: Yes, or but a teenager, and will come back as an adult. Okala through the formative stage.
3: Yes.
4: Okala through.
3: Yes.
4: Most
3: having few moments with my child.
4: Most morals like. Children exhibit today. Like when I was in secondary school, we were like 15, 13, 14. That's when you entered puberty. There are things you need to learn from your mother, about adulthood and stuff like that. At this point, your child is not with you. Who do you think will teach the child?
3: The people in school.
4: They might not teach the correct thing. The peers.
3: But the child will go with it.
4: Yes.
3: Because that is what he
4: is. Yes.
3: He is there in that same environment with them.
4: You will never
3: come
4: know.
3: Come to me.
4: To tell you.
3: Say, see what I learned.
4: No.
3: See what it is.
4: Because they may have practice and live with it. And before you know it, at some point, the child will no longer need you. Because others are so used to
2: I always needed my parents. I always. And many of the things I learned, the puberty, everything, it was still my father. It was still my parents. I still learned everything I should have learned.
4: Do you know, when I was having a conversation with Didi on this,
2: she said,
4: I got a boarding school. If you have a conversation with Didi in a boarding school, they will tell you, yes, anyway, some advantage. But they will tell you, really, now, when I got a boarding school. Their parents are mine here. and their parents will never
2: when
4: know.
2: When did I have that conversation with you that I will not
4: she
2: send my
4: says,
2: child?
4: Again. And that if she open her mouth and tell you what is going on, it doesn't go
2: Angel,
4: on in other schools.
2: I told you that a lot of things go on in boarding schools, a lot of terrible things.
4: Yes.
2: And that is why I said, as a parent, you will know the kind of child that you are sending to a boarding school. Now, mind you, right from when I was growing up, throughout my primary stages, I had a strong foundation. My parents raised me very well, not to blow my trumpet. So it means when I got into that school and I saw the environment, I was able to differentiate from what is right and what is wrong. I was able to come out and I knew that, oh, okay, that is why I'm able to tell you that, oh, some of the things that go on there, like, it is actually very crazy. Because as a parent now, you would think you're sending your child to school to go and learn. But there are terrible things that go on there. And it will shock you that these terrible things are even worse in some day schools.
4: There is no way.
2: I went in my primary school.
4: Of course, no.
2: Okay, thank you,
4: You say we are talking about secondary school. We are talking about primary school here.
2: I said you will be shocked at what goes on in day schools.
4: From the beginning.
3: Yes, nobody is really paying much attention to
4: And you. Sometimes, when we're hearing amen at the night, these seniors will come to your bedside. But if it is in my house, you won't come to my house.
2: They can come in the school.
4: Yes, which is daytime.
2: And then the child
4: and everybody, to tell me.
2: They can come
4: and even if you don't tell me.
2: Open up and tell their parents about what they are
4: going through.
2: No, if
4: you are very close to your child will open up.
3: That's what you have to do as a parent.
4: Yes.
3: Make your child open up.
4: This conversation that I'm having, I understand that some parents, because I'm a parent. I'm Alam Datna.
2: We are all parents.
4: Or Dihuizi. You understand? Already I'm a 9-to-5. Even I know more at time and I work every day.
2: But you don't work every day,
4: except
2: you.
4: For one day. Mm-hmm. But truthfully, I say I might fail in every aspect of my life. I might fail as a sister. I might fail as a friend. I might fail as a colleague. I never fail as a mother. Yeah,
2: I like how you said may I. You did not say I would never.
4: May I never. That is because I'm working hard.
2: You understand that you are human.
4: Yes,
2: thank
4: now,
2: you.
4: And at the end of the day, according to my mindset, I am working hard. Yeah, may this never happen. But I will not, I'm too much. I wake up in the night sometimes. I know I'm going to the work the next morning, but my child needs me. I'm going to see, I will attend to the child. Even if my child wrote 15 years tomorrow, one by 12 p.m., because I need something like this, I was having a conversation with Debbie yesterday about, there was this thing. My son, he doesn't really pay attention in class and all that. He was getting me worked up. And I said, okay, I'm going to have a conversation with him. And I did yesterday. And I'm happy I did. Like, I pulled him out. Guy, what's up? But I want one on a day school. It will be too late before you find out. Boarding school. It will be too late because the teachers will be telling you now one day pay attention. But who will find out why the child is not paying attention? Most people get a boarding school, a loser child. Or few that God decided to save. One of them was Miss Debbie, decided to save. Or how I can wear that connection with their parents. Many of them became extra independent. Were young adults. Were adults who come with her. Because they're used to making decisions on their own. And I'm not going to allow you to enter into that stage.
2: Really, when you say it, it's not like the kids are allowed to make
4: decisions on their own.
2: They have people that are called guardians. They have teachers.
3: But the guardians
4: have
3: them as their parents.
4: When they have all of a sudden.
2: It's not about love now.
4: You are saying that they make decisions themselves.
2: Yes. I'm saying that no, that they have, that place has rules and regulations guiding the place.
4: Even the rules and regulations. At the end of the day, don't want to make decisions.
2: Let's open the phone lines now.
4: You are employed here. Mm. Next thing, you employ somebody. Mm-hmm. You are employed at OAP. In an honor from so time to so time. Give money to employ. Give money to our Tonya Han. That's I make employ. Give money to employ. God employed that parent. Next thing, give me employ guy there. Next thing, give me employ. That is it. You can't go like in at the honor.
2: Why?
4: Oh, yeah, give the child back to the owner now. Bahina did serious. Bahina, because this is a full time job. If you're not ready for it, happier.
2: Why then do some people have helps? Why then do they have nannies?
4: You are there.
2: Make it look like God gave you the child and said,
4: helps are helping. This is why you gave up your responsibility.
2: That is not giving
4: you
2: up.
4: You handed them over. Oh, or hand over. So. Change of ownership.
2: Please, we'd love to hear from you. What's your take on parents sending their children to boarding school? Act of negligence and abandonment, or would you say the parents are trying to teach their kids to be independent? We'd love to hear from you. Please call us up on 0813-355-9358 or 0812-011-1019. The numbers once again, 0813-355-9358 or 0812-011-1019. 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
3: All right. Good afternoon, Dana Tarima, gorgeous Debbie, and amazing Sugar Plum. How are you doing, my lady?
4: We are good.
3: For proper training and child building, it's essential that parents stay close to their kids. It helps in the early formative years of a child. Most times, it leads to loneliness. Most of them pass through emotional stress, which doesn't sit so well. I totally do not buy the idea of parents sending their kids to boarding school. All right. That's from Maggie.
2: Thank you, Maggie Boo.
3: From Ohanko. Greetings, Rose 360 ladies. Let's face it, boarding school raises independent, disciplined, but unfortunately unbalanced kids. You can read it again. Unbalanced kids. I attended a monogender boarding school and it impacted my life positively, but its negative impact was higher. As a primary school pupil, my dad helped me in math when I had difficulties, but in boarding school, as a father, I'd rather give my kids a boarding school training, but as day students. I am Ikenna. All right,
2: well
3: thank
2: said,
3: you.
2: Ikenna. Thank you
3: so much, Ikenna. And on Facebook, we have this one from Metro Okoro. They are investing in their children, but it's just that even in boarding school, things have spoiled. All right, thank you so much. Metro Okoro, WhatsApp number 0813-355-9358.
4: Okay, like that point, I like the fact that Ikenna said, "I will not buy this idea."
3: Raising,
4: like I told you,
3: boarding school training,
4: unbalanced, unbalanced. You cannot negate that. You cannot, oh no, dear. There is this gap, usually named with this, I don't know, carry emotional gap. And before you know it, take when here in the resident independence or independence to where? Independence to where?
3: CBC problem.
4: Independence, why still dependent on you?
3: CBC problem.
4: Let the child learn the journey. That is why you are the parent. God, a father and a mother, that's a man and a woman will be able to produce a child. So that here, because I can work here, there's a worker in the house, which is the father. Here, the mother from one, there is one in the house, which is the mother. And you are once the age of this child. So, kidding here, I got cozy outside that you did not know. That's why you have lived the life before her or before him, so that you can guide the steps. And who do you think will guide better? It's you. Because you will guide with the purest heart. And you will not want something that will be wrong to with him. Because him and at the end of the day, you're the one that will be here the last cry. So, you will not want anything. But other people outside, they have nothing to lose. When they want to teach.
3: That's cool.
4: Hello. Oh. You know, this is terrible. Most times, you are a parent. How because they say, "Wait, picture." Hey, like all of their children, all of with a big house. I can never accept my woman on a hospital. Mama, even on a hospital, no day. This is not being clingy. It is me being available.
3: Exactly.
4: I will be available when you need me. Queen here, Chikegro. I will be running to you.
3: Running.
4: I will be running to you. I will be there. If I'm not there, bido bewa kwa marat maga nozi no wa. Ma he jim jishiri mike. But if not, I will be there.
2: Okay,
4: Jiggy. I'll go kwa neji. Nga no there. And my child will know that I am available. No, yeah. No, around. And I want you to also learn so that when your children comes, because parenting is a worthy responsibility. Something that if God asks me tomorrow, in the last day, mercy God, you go bear me witness, and I did my best. I took in my school, no. You are the one. And it is you that will answer. You will not say, child, I'm going to school, I took in my school, and no. God will ask you, because the kids are his inheritance when you need to take care of.
3: That's true.
4: So you have to do a better job. And if you cannot do it, help was behano with God. Zurike, many the way you like, nobody will be angry with you.
2: True. In as much as I agree with you, I would still conclude by saying that kids going to boarding school is not a bad thing. However, we are only looking at your intent, Angel. We're only looking at the reason behind you sending them as a parent, because like I earlier stated, we have parents who do not want to do any form of work. They abandon you there. Even during the holidays, you don't come home. You go to maybe a relative's house and they tell you, oh, it's closer to the school, so it'll be easier for you since it's just 1 week. No. As a parent, you're going to have to step up, sit up, take responsibility. These kids are yours. And there's a point Angel said, no one would take the care of them or love them the way that you can as a parent. So please, be wise.
4: I think I support 100%.
3: Support 105%. Very good. Anyway, for me, I will always say this. Please try to strike a balance. In as much as you want your kids to be with you, it doesn't mean that you should still spoil them. Try to train them properly. Try to pull them through life very well. Try to be there for them, emotionally available, mentally available. Always be there for them, but not necessarily spoiling them. I still insist that boarding schools, or rather day schools, are much better than boarding schools. Alright, this is where we bring down the curtain on the show. We're playing our game on the next show. 2:56 p.m. Stay tuned to Rose FM 101.

want wear it. Time to tell. 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I fell in my head. On what is I'm a hello cardell. 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Fame y'all took up y'all sealed and signed. 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But Muno wanna watch you easy. 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I'm Moko when you see me. 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But they fall about it.

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2: 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When they born you, they say certificate of birth. Otherwise, you are a non-entity.
3: Unbelievable.
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Wagwan, guys. Currently 17 minutes past 3 p.m. Welcome back to the show. You know, of course, Wednesdays by this time we usually play some games. So who is ready to play some game with me? 0813-355-9358. Welcome to Worst and Similar Sounds Game Show. My name is Confidence Paul. Yes, the only confidence that Paul has. Who is ready to play some game with me? If you're ready, hit the number 0813-355-9358. Or call 0812-011-1019. Who is ready to play some game with me? Who wants to play game? Hit me up right now. Colorado by Johnny Drill featuring Arista and Young John.

we are currently jamming to Larry Gaga, Olamide, Mavo, Kid Kada on this one. Come on. Come on now. Let's play some game. Don't be scared to play some game with me. The number to call is 0813-355-358.

0: I can hear you. How are you? Good afternoon to you.
1: Good afternoon. This is Marco.
0: Huggy baby, my darling. Are you ready?
1: Let me give it a try.
0: Aww. I like you already. So your word is cup. C-U-P cup. C-U-P cup. And your time starts now.
1: Go.
0: 1 Oh my goodness, we lost that call from Maggie. Or did she intentionally brush out? Like, I don't know. I thought what I gave was simple now. Hello? Oh my God, we lost another call. Please do want to give us a call back. 0813-355-9358. 0812-011-1019. Sounds and similar game show. If you want to play some game with me, call me up right now. Right now. Right now. Hello? Oh my God, what's going on with network? You know what? Let's go play something when I return. We can take the rest of this conversation. Don't go nowhere. Take it away. Ribena spaghetti. 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

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I put like it spicy.

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1: All right, talk to me, baby. Hello.
2: Good afternoon, Pastor.
1: Good afternoon to you. Your name and where you're calling us from? All right, go ahead. Are you ready?
2: I'm ready.
1: Okay, your word is N-E-E-D. Need. N-E-E-D. Your time starts now.
2: N-E-E-D.
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2: N-E-E-D.
1: 1.
2: N-E-E-D. Need.
1: 2.
2: 11, 10, 9,
1: no now.
2: L-E-E-D.
1: You said it before now.
2: S-A-I-D.
1: No now.
2: You said S-A-I-D.
1: I said need, and you're telling me said. Does not sound al- do they sound alike? We have breed. You know, there's...
2: S-E-E-D.
1: Your time is up, honey. Your time is up. You could have done that when you still have time. All right. That was a good try. Better luck next time. 0813-355-9358. I'm still eating my spaghetti.

0: Margaret, by God.
1: Honey, you don't need any introduction. I know you, girl. I know you, girl. Are you ready? Are you ready?
0: Okay, let me give it a try.
1: So your word is case, C-A-S-E. Your time start now.
0: C-A-S-E. Case. We have big. C-A-S-E.
1: One.
0: M-A-S-E.
1: Two.
0: L-U-A-C-E.
1: Three.
0: D-R-U-A-C-E. Three.
1: Four.
0: Grace. G-R-U-A-C-E.
1: Five.
0: R-U-A-C-E. Race.
1: Six. Your time is up. So, you know, there's no word like M-A-S-E, but I just, you know, left it so that you don't get distracted. But it's fine. Better luck next time. Miley baby, try again. My darling. My darling. All right, keep the calls coming and keep the phone coming. 0813-355-9358. Hello?
2: I got that.
1: Are you ready?
2: Yes.
1: Are you sure you're ready?
2: I'm ready.
1: So your word is focus. C-O-U-S-T. Focus. Focus. The time starts now.
2: 20. Focus.
1: Yes.
2: 19. Locus. L-O-C-U-S.
1: One.
2: Ridiculous. I-D-U-E-I-T-O.
1: Two. Ridiculous. I heard you. Two.
2: Meticulous.
1: Three.
2: Dallas. D-A-L-B-U-S. Dallas. L-O-U-S.
1: Okay.
2: Religious. R-E-L-I-O-U-S.
1: So because I have been count ridiculous and meticulous for you, so for your mind now, those things sound like focus. I mean, you gave me locus, which is cool. You gave me, which other one, word again you gave to me? Bros, calm down, oh. Even as I count your wrong words for you, you still don't get them now for you. Anyway, keep the calls coming, people. 0813-355-9358. 0813-355-9358. Hello.
0: I called
1: back. Hi, darling. So, okay. Are you ready?
0: Yes.
1: Your word is leave. L-E-A-V-E. L-E-A-V-E. Leave. Your time starts now.
0: 20. L-E-A-V-E.
1: 19.
0: We have,
1: S-E-A. S-E-A, okay. Yeah, I said your word is leave. L-E-A-V-E. Leave. Pour. Leave.
0: Okay. We have feet. S-E-E-D. C-E-D-D.
1: Eh?
0: C-E-E-D.
1: Leave. You're spelling deed.
0: You said my word is what?
1: Leave. L-E-A-V-E. L-E-A-V-E. Your word is leave. Like poor. That was why I said poor. Leave.
0: Leave.
1: Ah, God. Oh. Poor, poor. What is poor in English? Poor is leave. L-E-A-V-E. I was very loud and clear, honey. Better luck last time. Hello.
3: Hello, comfy, comfy.
1: Hey, good afternoon to you. Your name and where you calling me from?
3: Good afternoon. It's Ege from Amobenna.
1: Are you ready?
3: Let's try. Let's give it a try.
1: Are you sure?
3: Yep.
1: So, your word is endure. E-N-D-U-R-E. Your time starts now.
3: Wow, endure. Mm-hmm. Ha. Endure. Ah, yeah. Ah, this one choke.
1: You choke? Make I bring water for you. Make I bring water for you.
3: Enough water there, yeah.
1: Okay, now I run, run.
3: Enjoy.
1: Eh?
3: Oh, God. I'll call another one.
1: All right, my words are not difficult. If you are making me feel like I'm a bad person, I know I'm not. I'm very soft in at heart, you know. But anyway, let's take a listen to this one by Show Day featuring Kiss Daniel A1. I'll be back. Stay tuned.

0: Welcome back to the show, people. It's still Words in Similar Game Show. I don't know. I just have this feeling that our listeners, they don't like me whenever it's this time of the segment. Because they feel like I always get hard word, tough word. But I'm not tough like that. Do you understand? You know, the tougher the game, the sweeter the... Do you get what I'm saying? Wait, don't tell me that you agree with them. We're supposed to be in this
1: together. I agree with them.
0: We're supposed to be in this together.
2: I even give you simple words, too. But you want to book Pulamishi.
0: Otaima, are you ready?
2: I'm not ready. Take the call that is coming.
0: That's not, no, there's no call.
2: Take the call that is coming.
0: That, in fact, that call have to wait.
2: Take the call that is coming.
0: This is not fair. Because each time you're here and I'm there, I let you do your thing.
2: Mm-hmm.
0: You throw as many words as you like my way. Mm-hmm. But you never, ever let me do the same thing.
2: How do I want to let you do the same thing?
0: This is sabotage.
2: Kobroya. Let it be.
0: You use a robot.
2: Let it be.
0: Let's take this call. Hello.
3: On behalf of the callers, I agree with my On behalf of the callers.
0: No, Maggie, see, I'm one of the nicest person you ever meet on this show.
3: I know. But in this case, you are not.
0: Some people, they cheer me up. They tell me this guy is a B for this game. Wow. Are you ready to try?
3: Okay, now let me try again.
0: Okay. See, the thing is that you have little faith. That's my issue with you. You don't believe that you can do it when it comes to me. But if it's with Otarimana, you finish everywhere. You carry first top of voucher, second one, third. Otarimana,
2: you go for me.
3: You know the reason.
0: Okay, are you ready? Your word is process. P-R-O-S-C-E-S-S. Process. P-R-O-C-E-S-S. Your time starts now.
3: Process. Yeah, process.
0: Process.
3: What did you say my word is?
0: Process. Process. P-R-O-C-E-S-S.
3: P-R-O-C-E-S-S.
0: Eo, my girl, Balosa. I don't like you.
2: Oh, network.
0: Your network. Okay.
2: A week here.
0: Okay. We have a caller. Hello.
4: Okay, you follow me, this voice.
0: Hello.
4: Yeah, what they had, but I go try.
0: You go try. Now, what I like you with that?
4: Yeah, my name is Ozana Falefambra.
0: All right. Your word is confess. Confess. Eh?
4: Confess.
0: Confess. C-O-N-F-E-S-S. Confess. Your time starts now.
4: Confess.
0: I can't hear you.
4: Okay, I'll call back.
0: I don't like what you people are doing. Which network? I don't like what you people are doing. Which one is you call back again? Everybody's just avoiding me. Why is that?
2: Why?
0: Otarima, it's your turn. Otarima, your word is provide. Your time starts now.
2: Provide. Provide. Govide. Provide. Jovide. Bovide. How many now? Six. Provide.
0: Okay. Hello.
2: You need counting for me.
4: Hello.
0: Hello.
2: Yay.
4: Can you hear me?
0: Yes, I can hear you. Are you ready?
4: Okay, yeah.
0: Your time starts now. Your word is skill. S-K-I-L-L. Your word is skill.
4: Come again.
0: Your word is skill. Skill. S-K-I-L-L.
4: Now, ill.
0: One.
4: Kill.
0: Two.
4: Deal.
0: Three. You see?
4: Deal.
0: Huh?
4: Deal.
0: Uburole.
4: Deal. Heal.
0: Okay.
4: Heal.
0: Okay.
4: Meal.
0: Okay.
4: Meal. Heal.
0: Mm-hmm.
4: Real.
0: Mm-hmm.
4: Heal.
0: Huh?
4: Heal.
0: Okay.
4: Heal. Heal. Heal.
0: You're just repeating some words that you already gave me. Why?
2: How many words did you get?
4: Deal.
0: There are plenty of it. I lost count. Should I say congratulations? Or should I say...
2: You didn't count it. So, does that mean that he...
4: I don't try.
0: He was just repeating some words that he already gave me.
2: It's okay. That means he didn't win now.
4: How many is it?
0: Eh?
4: How many is
0: it? I lost count. Because you were repeating the same words you were giving me.
4: No.
0: Can we take it again? Can we take it...
4: Everything clear.
0: Can we take it again?
4: Okay.
0: So, are you ready?
4: Ew.
0: See, you know what? When wait, calm down. When you give me the word, you spell it. That way I will hear what you're saying. Because I keep hearing the same thing.
4: Your time will go.
0: Your time will then be audible. Be audible.
4: Okay.
0: Are you ready?
4: Yeah.
0: Your time starts now.
4: Ill.
0: Spell ill, okay? Bill.
4: Heal.
0: See. Okay.
4: Heal.
0: Huh?
4: Drill.
0: Okay.
4: Ill.
2: You said ill.
0: You said ill before.
4: Meal.
0: Okay.
4: Meal.
0: What?
2: No.
4: Bill.
0: Okay.
4: Real.
0: Okay.
4: Drill.
0: Okay.
4: Heal.
0: Okay.
4: Heal.
2: Huh? You said it.
0: You said it before.
4: Zero.
2: Zero.
4: Zero. Zero.
0: Congratulations. For the first time. You try well. You try well.
2: Well done.
0: So send us a message on WhatsApp.
2: What does your number end with?
0: What does your number end with? The last 4 digits of your number.
4: 8664. I'm not on WhatsApp.
0: Oh, yeah. Leave us a message.
4: I'm not on WhatsApp.
0: Eh?
4: I'm not on WhatsApp.
0: Okay, don't worry. We've gotten the last 4 digits of your number. 8664. Thank you. Congratulations to you. Congrats.
4: Okay.
0: Congratulations.
4: Okay. Thank you. Thank you.
0: You see, I'm not that hard. I'm not that hard.
2: You know, he had more time. He had about 40 seconds.
0: No.
2: Whatever happens, because I mean, you will have time to still think about it. No, be so. He don't win.
0: The thing is, the first round, I counted more than 10 words.
2: Okay,
0: but at some point, I felt like he was giving me the same words over and over, and he was very.
2: But the 10 words, the 10 words you counted.
0: Mm.
2: Were they repetitive words?
0: Some of them, but not all of them.
2: But
0: right,
2: the ones were not repetitive. Were they up to 10? For the first time.
0: I think they were, like I said, he gave me more than 10 words.
2: Okay.
0: But at some point, some were sounding similar. That was what I was telling him.
2: Real.
0: Now, I feel bad for giving that word skill, honestly. Because if I had thought about it, I mean, there's so many words, actually. There's steel, there is ill, there is peel.
2: There's two peel in peel.
0: There's P-I-L-L, there's P-E-A-L, there is P-E-E-L. Ha. Plenty.
2: Oh, wrong now.
0: Wrong.
2: Mess up.
0: I messed up big time. Okay.
2: Well, anyway, congratulations to you. Just send a message.
0: Yeah. He said he's not on WhatsApp.
2: Okay.
0: So send you your top up. Thank you so much for calling. Let's take a listen to this one by Mastercraft. Mufasa. We'll be back shortly.

0: All right, what's up, people? Welcome back to the show. That was Mastercraft, Move Faster, featuring First Class. And ladies and gentlemen, boys and girls, this is what we call it, a wrap on the show. I know the game was so fun. You all wanted to be partakers of this national cake. But unfortunately, time seems to be a bit against us right now. It's currently 6 minutes to 4 p.m. And the P-Date is looking around the corner to take over the A-Waves right now. My name is Confidence Paul. Thank you so much for doing this amazing ride. This journey was amazing. It was fantastic. From 12 p.m. through 4 p.m., thank you so much. You know, Daisy, do you understand? You get the check now, right?
1: Oh, yes.
0: You get a joke.
1: Oh, yes.
0: So what do you have to say? Well, so.
1: Thank you
0: so
1: scared. Much. Mm-hmm. Oh, no.
0: You are so scared. I give you provide. You give
1: I'm
0: me
1: not,
0: provide.
1: I could never. I would never. You know, it's just. It's basically like the hunter not wanting to be. So the hunter not wanting to be haunted. I am maybe the hunter. How you want to take the hunt me? Anyway, thank you so much for jamming with us this beautiful Wednesday. Once again, happy Children's Day to us all. After all,
0: me?
1: We are Sha.
0: We are what?
1: After all, we are children, except Confidence Paul.
0: No, not except, because I got a You Got for Children's Day. So I don't know what she's talking about, but yeah.
1: So thank you for jamming with us. Tomorrow we come your way again from 12 through 4 p.m.
0: Mm-hmm.
1: Venue Rose FM 101.9. But let's keep putting a smile on your beautiful face. Signing out, I am Otarima, a.k.a. Ereva's Finest. Don't forget, I love you.
0: Otarima ran away. She ran away. And I'm dedicating this song to her by Stanley Okori. This song is called Problem. She's always running. See you all tomorrow by God's grace.

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0: of course, to be all for you is all I want. A very good evening to you, wonderful people. How are you doing this evening?
1: Lord,
0: yes, we give God all the praise for once again bringing us today.
1: For my life, that is me.
0: And yes, it is another wonderful moment here.
1: Prepares, Lord,
0: on the gospel belt.
1: That is me. To glorify your
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1: Oh,
0: and yes, with your only brother and pastor on the radio, P. Dave.
1: Oh.
0: You know I love you so dearly. Rose FM loves you so much, but God loves you the most.
1: For my life.
0: And on the gospel bell this evening, we are starting with the gospel song request show, Worship Wednesday.
1: Lord.
0: And after which,
1: the
0: house fellowship on the radio will come your way. And yes, oh Lord, take me to the place. And that is where God is taking us to this evening. And so right away, which is that worship song you want to listen to? Very well, this evening you tell me about it and then trust me to push play to that very wonderful song for you. It is Worship Wednesday. Worship Wednesday here on Rose FM 101.9 Abba. So go ahead, tell me of the very wonderful song you want to listen to.

0: 0813355938. Or the number 0812011019. 0812011019 or 0813355938. And then also my WhatsApp is open on the number 0813355938. Hello, good evening.
1: Hello. My pastor.
0: Yes, sir.
1: Good evening to you.
0: Good evening to you. Happy Children's Day to you.
1: I wish you did, but I did that on the phone. No,
0: is it?
1: I did that big one guy. I didn't know if he had a million Malaria cabin. I did a big one guy.
0: Halawa, halawa.
1: Even my country is not an instant.
0: Hell, halawa. Halawa. He did not just occur to me. Wow. How about my friends?
1: They are here.
0: Happy Children's Day, my wonderful friends.
2: Good evening.
0: Good evening to you. How are you today?
2: I'm doing my homework.
0: You're doing your homework?
2: Yes.
0: Oh, that's awesome. That's good. Eh? Please do it very well, Lou. Hmm? Okay. Hello.
2: Hello.
0: Hello. Good evening.
2: Good evening.
0: Good evening, my friend. Happy Children's Day to you. Thank you so much, my friend. Happy Children's Day to you. Okay. So, okay, Kedanem, which song should I push play to for you this evening and my wonderful friends?
1: This one. Push this, this Emma OMG. That is the song.
0: Which of the songs again?
1: Tobito. Yes.
0: Okay.
1: Play for us.
0: Okay. Okay, I'll do that, eh?
1: Enjoy the rest of your day.
0: And you too.
2: Bye.
0: Bye-bye, my friends. Bye. Okay, yes, 82 Bito by Ma OMG for Oge Kenani this evening. And yes, of course, celebrating all wonderful children today. Pide vise children, no. Me, I'm a children. Today, my manager was asking me, Pide, are you a children? I said, me, I'm a children, no. I will tell my mommy for you. I'm a children, no. I'm a children. Hello.
3: Hello, good evening, sir.
0: Good evening to you.
3: Nature,
0: good to have you this evening. How are you?
3: I'm fine, sir. Thank you.
0: Very well, thank you.
3: Okay. I want you to play for me, Never Bow to Bow by Genius.
0: Never Bow to Bow?
3: Yes, okay. By Genius.
0: Okay. I'll do that for you, okay?
3: Thank you, sir.
0: Thank you so much. Thank you.
3: Bye-bye.
0: Bye-bye. And happy Children's Day to you.
3: Oh, thank you. Thank you.
0: Thank you. Thank you so much. Thank you. Okay. Yes, sir.
4: Help me, Lord, to live how I am.
0: Yes, keep it coming. 0813355938 or 0812011019. Hello.
5: Hello. Good evening, sir.
0: Good evening to you.
5: Madam Rose from 7-Up.
0: Madam Rose. Madam Rose, good to have you.
5: Thank you.
0: Thank you so much.
5: Let's begin.
0: Eh?
5: Today is worship song.
0: Is it?
5: Today is worship song.
0: Yes. Today is Worship Wednesday. And happy Children's Day to you.
5: Okay, thank you, sir.
0: Thank you so much.
5: Let's from Ndum the Kachine, the Naka Chineke.
0: Okay. All right. I'll do that for you.
5: Okay, thank you.
0: Thank you so much. Thank you, Madam Rose.
4: Let it separate from your will.
0: ndụ m bụ nke Jehova ihe niile ka m nwere. Hello.
6: Hello, Peter. Good evening, sir.
0: Good evening to you.
6: Happy Children's Day.
0: I wish you the best. And same to you.
6: Thank you.
0: Thank you so much.
6: Okay, this song, I want you to play this song for me, but I've forgotten the artist.
0: Okay.
6: I'm Goodness from Abba. You know.
0: Goodness from Abba. All right. Goodness, good to have you.
6: Yes. This song, I'm not helpless, I don't fight to know.
0: Okay.
6: Seven eyes, seven wings, seven crows. You are welcome, a breaker in day. I've forgotten the artist.
0: Okay, I'll do that.
6: Please help me, help me.
0: Okay, okay. I'll do that
6: Thank
0: for you.
6: You.
0: Thank you so much. Thank you.
6: Bye. Bye.

0: Hello. Hello.
1: Hello.
0: Good evening.
1: Hello.
0: Good evening to you. David.
1: How are you doing?
0: I'm doing very well, thank you. My name is Sink. How are you today?
1: I'm fine.
0: Happy Children's Day to you.
1: I used to have a day.
0: Okay.
1: Today is your children's day.
0: Yes.
1: If I wanted to play some, how about this year? But I think I'll do it.
0: All right. I'll do that for you, eh?
1: Okay.

And yes, of course, Oge Kenani Mo, you said I should push play to 82 Bito by Ima OMG, right? Okay, and trust me, I'll do that for you right here this evening, and I trust you will surely enjoy and enjoy it very, very well, because I was still celebrating our very wonderful ones, okay? Be there with the children, all of us are children, even you now that is a grandma or grandfather or grandpa. Hmm? You were once somebody's child, so all of us are children. We're celebrating our wonderful children. In fact, these children are very, very wonderful, very, very important. And yes, they are all blessings from God, okay? And that is why when God has given you that privilege of having some, so please ensure to take good care of them to the glory of God our Father, and the name of our God will be glorified. Okay, yes, of course it is, and we're celebrating all of them today, trusting that God will continue to keep them, continue to perfect everything that concerns our children. And every forces of the enemy against our children will not stand. Eh? That is our cry and that is our prayer.

0: And yes, sir, Ogeke Nanim, you said I should push play to it. It will be too for you. And of course, your wonderful children who are listening all this evening. So please enjoy.
1: Jackie won your record at your top, it's your silly.

0: Yes, of course, 80 Toby to Yesu. Okay, Kenani, one of my wonderful friends there, you do truly, truly enjoy that song there, 80 Toby to, coming from Ima OMG. Yes, keep it coming. It's still Worship Wednesday, where you get to request very wonderful worship songs. And then you trust me to push play to these beautiful worship songs right here for you this evening. I still remember the only brother and pastor on the radio, P. Dave. And yes, it is Rose FM 101.9 Abba, where God is poised at putting a smile on your face. And so go ahead, call me up on the number 0813-355-9358 or 0812-011-1019.
1: Hello. Good evening to you. Yes, good evening. My name is Kennedy. I'm calling from
0: Aba. Kennedy from Aba. Good to have you, Kennedy.
1: Thank you. This is my first time calling.
0: First time calling us. That's awesome. God bless you, Kennedy. God bless you.
1: Thank you. I want you to play me this song of by Jordan Praise.
0: Okay.
1: I will shake Africa. I don't really know the song very well, but it's by Jordan Praise. I will shake Africa.
0: I hope that's a worship song.
1: Yes, it's a worship song, Jordan Praise.
0: Okay, Jordan Praise. Okay. Okay.
1: Thank you very much.
0: Thank you so much, Kennedy. Thank you.
1: Thank you.
0: Yes, I'll look for that and I'll do it for you, Kennedy. Hello.
2: Good evening, sir.
0: Good evening to you.
2: How are you doing, sir?
0: I'm doing very well, thank you. And you?
2: I'm fine.
0: Oh, okay.
2: Please, I want you to play me Fragrance by Victoria Orenze.
0: Fragrance by Victoria Orenze. What's your name?
2: Favor.
0: It surrounds me like a shield. Okay, first time calling us. Favor, said this is your first time calling us, right?
2: Yes, sir. Ibo Anewa. Ibo Anewa.
0: No.
2: Okay. Happy Children's Day.
0: Thank you so much. Oh, I wish you the same. Favor, do you want to be here at Bobo?
2: Dede.
0: Is he here, Bole? That Bobo?
2: Oh, boy, here.
0: Oh, the ma, Favor. Oh, the ma. Agamimirego to Anola.
2: Oh.
0: Fragrance by Victoria Orenze.
2: Yes, bye.
0: Bye bye. Okay. Fragrance by Victoria Orenze for Favor. Favor, I'm putting one name on you. Oh, that's a nice one there. God bless you. Hello.
3: Hello, my pastor.
0: Yes, sir.
3: Good evening. How are you doing?
0: Very well, thank you. Good evening to you. Happy Children's Day to you.
3: I wish you the best. How are you doing the work of the Lord?
0: It's going on well. It's going on well. We thank God.
3: All right.
0: Yes.
3: I always love to speak with you.
0: That's awesome. God bless you.
3: I am Pastor James from Abba.
0: Oh, Pastor James. It is really good to have you this evening.
3: Thank you. I will not be around to listen to my music because I'm about to go for program.
0: Okay.
3: And I pray that God will give me the unction.
0: Amen.
3: Yeah. So amen. I want you to play any music of Anyanwu for me. Any worship song.
0: Okay.
3: I think Anyanwu has a worship song.
0: I'll look for that.
3: Okay.
0: Yes.
3: So, if you don't have any, the wife, I think the wife, Ngozi Anyanwu, have.
0: Blessing Anyanwu.
3: Blessing Anyanwu, my dear.
0: Okay. All right. I'll do that for you, Pastor James.
3: Yeah, well, when I come back, I will let you know.
0: Okay, thank you so much. God be with you, and of course, God will perfect everything for you over there.
3: Amen.
0: He will go with you, he will go before you, and you'll come back with testimony.
3: Amen.
0: Amen.
3: Amen. Thank you very much.
0: Thank you so much, Pastor James. Thank you.
3: Thank you.
0: All right. To be Hello.
4: Hello, my bishop in the studio.
0: Pastor C.
4: God bless you, my beloved brother.
0: Amen. Good to have you.
4: Thank you. How is work?
0: We bless God. God is helping us.
4: Glory be to his name.
0: Amen. Amen.
4: Amen. I would like to listen to the music of Nathaniel Basse.
0: Okay.
4: And that is of Adonai.
0: Adonai by Nathaniel Basse.
4: Yeah.
0: Okay. I'll do that for you.
4: Thank you. God bless you.
0: Amen. Thank you so much, Pastor C. I'll do that for you. Okay, right here this evening, Chine Cherem, you said I should do the song Never Bow to Bar by GUC, and I think I have that song right here for you, okay? But let's see who is calling. Hello?
5: Hello.
0: Good evening.
5: Good evening, sir. My pastor on the radio.
0: Yes, sir.
5: You know, to the time.
0: What's the name of the song?
5: What's the name of
0: the song?
5: What's
0: the name of the song? I'll do that for you, Nana. Okay.
5: Remain blessed.
0: Amen. Okay. Well, right here, Chine Chere might have it right here for you. So please enjoy Never Bow to Bow by GUC. Enjoy.

Resurrection!

Christ, we must never bow to Baal. 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Never bow to Baal. I don't know what your Baal is, but you must never bow. For social pressure, social media, lust of this generation. There are only men who are here who want to counterattack the Rabbi, Sabedai, Sabedai, Sabedai, Sabedai, Sabedai, Sabedai. We are beginning to pray the Holy Ghost. We must never bow. We must never bow. Yes, yes, yes, yes, yes. We must never bow. When it looks like we are falling, we are standing again. Hey,

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hey, hey, hey, hey, hey, hey, hey, hey, hey, hey, hey, hey, hey, hey, hey, hey, hey, hey, hey, hey, hey, hey, hey, hey, hey, hey, hey, hey, hey, hey, hey, hey, hey, hey, hey, hey, hey, hey, hey, hey, hey, hey, hey, hey, hey, hey, hey, hey, hey, hey, hey, hey, hey, hey, hey, hey, hey, hey, hey, hey, hey, hey, hey, hey, hey, hey, hey, hey, hey, hey, hey, hey, hey, hey, hey, hey, hey, hey, hey, hey, 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

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Go forth and rescue your generation. Hey!

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When others say, there is a castle, we will say, there's a lifting up.

0: and for me,
1: and my household.
0: We cannot afford to.
1: We can never survive.
0: Why? Why? See this? Because we are born of the Spirit, rooted in
1: heaven.
2: Yes, and yes, of course, we will never bow to Baal. We will never, never, never, never, never bow to Baal. No matter the matter. We will never, never, never, never bow to Baal, okay?
1: But not the spirit.
2: 46 minutes past the hour of 4 p.m. Keep it coming. Hello, good evening.
3: Hello, good evening.
2: Good evening to you.
3: Pastor,
2: I'm not leaving. I'm not
3: blessing from Cameroon Road.
2: Blessing from Cameroon Road. Blessing, good to have you.
3: Thank you.
2: Thank you.
3: I'm
2: uh-huh. Ekweme by Osinachi.
3: Yeah.
2: Okay. Okay.
3: Thank you so much.
2: Okay. Ekweme by Osinachi Nwachukwu for blessing.
0: Why did you look like we are falling? We are standing again.
2: Hello.
4: Hello. Hello. Good evening.
2: Good evening to you. Happy, happy.
4: Welcome, sir.
2: Thank you so much.
4: Can I hear me?
2: Hey, wo.
4: You say, sir.
2: Thank you so much.
4: This was handed in this song from Message Chiwo.
2: Amaramonyewen by Message Chiwo. All right, all right. I'll do that.
4: Thank you, sir.
2: Thank you so much. Thank you.
4: Thank you.
2: All right, from my list right away, Madam Rose, you said I should push play to Ndum, okay, by Nathaniel Bassi. Okay, okay. Hello?
5: Hello?
2: Hello?
5: Hello?
2: Yes, good evening.
5: Good evening.
2: Good evening. I had a mom, I'll wake you
5: up. It's enough.
2: Chineke Mela.
5: I'm going to go. Ew.
2: Uno honna to. Ndem bato kwano.
5: Ahu duike.
2: Adam machine ke mebala ho. Kile cha skola mboko ma koma.
5: Oh, I can see kwano mu awu kwan the Church of Christ.
2: De ko babo.
5: Cho no tu kwan the Church of Christ forum na mai boran na.
2: Adam.
5: Pastor, she went to Zabrachi from Oboyi.
2: Aguna, Hala. Amanatile. Okay, Amanatile Munokwa Grace. It is well.
5: How are you doing?
2: I'm doing very well, thank you. And you? Okay.
5: Okay. I
2: can't even ask for a lot of money. Why did you ask for that?
5: This is Macedonia from Cornelius.
2: Okay. Macedonia called by Cornelius.
5: Yeah.
2: All right.
5: Thank you. Have a nice day.
2: Are you too? Okay, thank you so much. I did that for you, Amarachi. and yes, I trust you will enjoy.

0: Hello.
1: Good evening, sir.
0: Good evening to you.
1: How did you play me, Mrs. Chimo, more than enough?
0: More than enough?
1: Yes.
0: Okay, so what's your name and where are you calling from?
1: It's Mercy calling from Omongasi.
0: Mercy from Omongasi. Mercy, happy Children's Day to you.
1: Thank you.
0: Thank you so much. Thank you. Okay, more than enough by Mercy Chimo, right? Okay, I'll do that for you and I trust you will enjoy it very, very well. From my WhatsApp right away, I've got a request coming in here. Ambassador Genevieve said I should push play to Grace by Solomon Lange. Okay, I'll do that for you. Ifan is Samuel from that thing he wrote. He said that you want me to push play to By Your Blood by Pan and Pastor Paul. I'll do that for you, okay? Amaka from Deeper Life Junction, you said I should push play to Google Mobi by Ada Zion. Okay, I'll do that for you. Hello?
2: Hello.
0: Good evening.
2: Good evening. Hello.
0: Yes, good evening.
2: Good evening.
0: Good evening to you.
2: I've been over black.
0: Oh, they're my good to have you. Mm.
2: Abu Mary
0: by Njideka.
2: Okay.
0: I hope Abu worship song.
2: Yes. Abu Mary.
0: I'll do that for you. Thank you so much. Thank you. I'll be no black. I'll do that for you. Okay, so I have it right here for you. Madam Rose, enjoy Ndom by Nathaniel Bassi.
3: Now, before we start, say, I belong to Jesus. 100%. Satan has no right. He has no share. 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

0: N'ezie, n'ezie, ndụ m bụ nke Chineke, ihe niile nke m nwere. Jizọs, naanị gị riwa otito. And yes, of course, that is it right here this evening for you, Madam Rose.
1: Jesus.
0: I trust that you enjoyed it very, very well. Hello, good evening.
2: What's up today? Good evening, sir.
0: Good evening to you.
2: Joy from MCC, sir.
0: Joy from MCC. Joy, good evening to you and happy Children's Day to you.
2: Thank you, sir.
0: Thank you.
2: Now, this is with me. I am that I am by Chinyere Udoma.
0: I am that I am by Chinyere Udoma. Do you know how to do this song? Can you do a little of it?
2: Yes, sir. Okay. I am God bless Pharaoh. Pharaoh, let my people go.
0: Ebubedike is not a, is that a worship song? Okay.
2: That's a worship song, sir.
0: Okay, I'll do that for you. Hmm?
2: Yes, sir.
0: Thank you so much. Thank you.
2: Thank you, sir.
0: All right.
2: God bless you, sir.
0: And you too.
2: Thank you, sir.
0: Thank you. Okay, yes, of course, it is exactly 5 p.m. right here this evening. And yes, it's about time I get to push play to all of these very beautiful songs as you have requested this evening.

And of course, all your wonderful requested songs will surely come your way this evening. And then when I return, I will return with the House Fellowship on the radio, Rose FM 101.9 Abba. So please go nowhere and still keep it locked to Rose FM 101.9 Abba. And let me begin with yours right away, Goodness. You said I should push play to Seven Eyes, Seven Wings, Seven Scrolls, okay? And that's I Am Not Alone by Lawrence Oyo. Okay, I'll do that for you right here this moment. And I trust that you will enjoy. And then every other wonderful request will come your way this evening. Let's enjoy.

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There are more now than they were when I was born. I am not alone. There are many.

0: Amen. 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
1: Please, I don't fight alone.

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The God that caused the little shepherd boy right from the bush to be crowned king. The God who saw Daniel in the den of lions and preserved him from the marauding teeth of the lion. We know who you are. The God that stopped death in its tracks. Father, for the widow's son, and never let the boy be buried. We know who you are. You called yourself the ever-present help in the time of trouble. Storms may come, floods may come, troubles may come, but we know who you are. We know who you are. For we will lift up our eyes unto the hills. From whence cometh our help? Our help cometh from you. We know.

0: the name of the Father, and of the Son, and of the Holy Spirit.
1: Amen.
0: The angel of the Lord declared unto Mary,
1: and she conceived of the Holy Spirit.
0: Hail Mary, full of grace, the Lord is with you. Blessed are you among women, and blessed is the fruit of your womb, Jesus.
1: Holy Mary, Mother of God, pray for us sinners, now and at the hour of our death. Amen.
0: Behold, the handmaid of the Lord.
1: Be it done to me according to your word.
0: Hail Mary, full of grace, the Lord is with you. Blessed are you among women, and blessed is the fruit of your womb, Jesus.
1: Holy Mary, Mother of God, pray for us sinners, now and at the hour of our death. Amen.
0: And the word became flesh,
1: and dwelt among us.
0: Hail Mary, full of grace, the Lord is with you. Blessed are you among women, and blessed is the fruit of your womb, Jesus.
1: Holy Mary, Mother of God, pray for us sinners, now and at the hour of our death. Amen.
0: Pray for us, O most holy Mother of God,
1: that we may be made worthy of the promises of Christ.
0: Let us pray.
1: Pour forth, we beseech you, O Lord, your grace into our hearts, that we, to whom the incarnation of Christ

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1: And may the souls of all the faithful departed, through the mercy of God, rest in peace.
0: May they rest in peace.
1: Amen.
0: The Lord be with you.
1: And with your spirit.
0: May Almighty God bless you, Father, Son, and Holy Spirit.
1: Amen.
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4: 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Abba. 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

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I don't plan to know anybody. I cannot find anywhere that anyone.

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Oh,

Good evening to you, wonderful people. Once again this evening, I celebrate you really good. And we give God all the praise once again for bringing us into His presence. We thank God for helping us. Thus far has the Lord helped us. It is not of he that willeth, it is not of he that runneth, but of the Lord God Almighty who showeth mercy. And once again, His mercy has prevailed over our lives. And so He has brought us once again to His presence. Anytime God gathers His children, it is for a reason. He has gathered us to bless us. He has gathered us, you know, to bring perfection unto everything that concerns us. And so right here this evening, I like to say that God in His infinite mercy and in His grace will surely bless you, keep you, and perfect everything that concerns you. You are welcome. And welcome to fellowship right here this evening, because I celebrate you really good. In Jesus' mighty name we have prayed, amen. Okay, so right here this evening, yes, yesterday God helped us as we saw another destiny of a child of God. Hallelujah, amen. We saw the destiny of a child of God. Hallelujah, amen. The destiny of greatness. Every child of God has the seed of greatness. And so it is left for us not to allow the enemy to tell us another thing contrary to what God is saying concerning, or what God has said concerning our lives. Hallelujah, amen. And so right here this evening, you can go ahead to join us across our social media platforms. Join us on Facebook, and also join us on WhatsApp. WhatsApp on the number 0813-355-9358. Okay? 0813-355-9358. Okay, for the WhatsApp, and then Facebook at Rose FM 101.9 Abba. Join us this evening, register your presence, and of course let us know that you are part of House Fellowship on the radio this evening from wherever you are joining from. And I tell you that God in His mercy and in His grace will surely bless you in the name of our Lord and Savior Jesus Christ, amen. So this evening, very quickly, before I open the phone lines, I want us to look at another destiny of a child of God. Another destiny of every child of God. And that is the destiny of spirituality. You know, over time, in the environment, and even in the Christendom, amongst us most times, many people think that or feels that maybe spirituality is a thing of some persons. Hallelujah. It is for some persons. Or maybe that deep spirituality. You know when I mean deep spirituality. Some persons, you know, comes to that point where they think that, okay, this is for some persons and not for all of us. But right here this evening, I want to tell you that there's a destiny that is all over us, that is on us, and that is the destiny. See, every child of God is destined to be spiritual, to be highly, deeply spiritual, because the life we live is a life that is controlled by the physical, by the spiritual. And God, our Father, who brought us to this earth, is a spirit. So if we must worship Him,
if we must live in fullness of His grace.

Humility must be a thing. You must not live according to the flesh. You must live according to the Spirit. Hallelujah. Amen. Spirituality is not optional for the child of God. No. No.

these ones are not spiritual. No, if you belong to God, if you're a Christian, the child of God, one of the destinies you have is the destiny of spirituality. Spirituality is the destiny of every child of God. Because spirituality is one of the greatest callings and destinies of every child of God. God did not save us, mankind, merely for earthly existence. No. But God has spiritual relationship with him. God did not save mankind merely for earthly existence. Hear me this evening. I like to say it again. God did not save us just to exist here like that. No. He saved us by the blood of the Son, Jesus Christ, our Messiah. For a deep spiritual relationship with him. For a deep spiritual relationship with him. It is deep that calleth unto deep. God is a spirit, and so any man that must worship him in truth and in spirit. So spirituality is not an option, it's not optional. It's a necessity, it's a must. It is our destiny. We are destined to be spiritual. Praise God. Amen. Romans chapter 8. If you begin to read from verse 13 down to 14. For if you live according to the flesh, you will die. But if by the Spirit you put to death the deeds of the body, you will live. For all who are led by the Spirit of God are the sons of God. For you do not receive a spirit of slavery that returns you to fear, but you receive the spirit of sonship by whom we cry, Abba, Father. For all who are led by the Spirit. Emphasis in verse 14. For all who are led by the Spirit of God, they are the sons of God. Praise God. Hallelujah. Galatians chapter 5 and in verse 18 says that if you are led by the Spirit, you are not under the law. Praise God. Hallelujah. You see that now? So, it is not an option. Hallelujah. Amen. It is a necessity. That's why in John chapter 15 from verse 14, remain in me and I will remain in you. Just as no branch can bear fruit by itself unless it remains in the vine. Neither can you bear fruit unless you remain in me. I am the vine and you are the branches. The one who remains in me and I in him will bear much fruit. For apart from me, you can do nothing. Praise God. Amen.

0: Every child of God has the destiny of spirituality. No option. It's not optional. It is a necessity. You must be spiritual. You must be spiritual. Why? The God we serve is a spiritual God. Hallelujah. Amen. Promise John Donne joining us from Asumu Mwede this evening. God bless you, real good. You're welcome to fellowship. Promise John Donne joining us from our WhatsApp. Okay, also joining us this evening, Brother Charles Ongwakwe. God bless you, real good. You're welcome to fellowship right here this evening. I celebrate you real good in Jesus' mighty name. Amen. Pastor A.K. Okoso, Pastor A.K., God bless you, real good. I celebrate you also right here at this moment. Welcome to fellowship. God bless you, real good. I celebrate you, real good. In Jesus' mighty name, amen. All right. So we are saying that one of the destinies of every child of God is the destiny of spirituality. You are destined to be spiritual. I am destined to be spiritual. Yes. The destiny of every believer is to grow in the knowledge of God, to reflect His character, to walk in holiness, and then to fulfill divine purpose as we've seen so far here on earth. Now, a child of God is not meant to live according to the flesh. Or maybe live according to worldly systems and worldly patterns alone. But a child of God is meant to live according to the Spirit of God. Spirituality here, therefore, means living under the influence, living under the control, and living under the direction of the Holy Spirit. So when we say that our destiny as children of God is to be spiritual, what we are saying is that we are destined as God's children to be controlled and directed and influenced by the Holy Spirit. Our actions, our thoughts, our words, our deeds in the secret and in the open at every moment should be influenced, controlled, and directed by the Holy Spirit. But we must come to the point where we allow the Holy Spirit to have His way in us, thereby influencing us, directing us, you know, instructing us, and all of that. Praise God. Hallelujah. So, from the beginning, God created man to have fellowship with Him. Adam and Eve enjoyed communion with God. And that was in the Garden of Eden. Before sin separated humanity from God. You see? Because God is a spirit, He now created us to be spirit also, so that we can commune with Him. So that we can be influenced by Him. So that we can be controlled by Him. We can be directed by Him in all we do. But we lost that identity by the fall of the first man. And thank God for Jesus who came and restored that identity to us. So any man who believes in Jesus, who returns to Him, carries that identity once again. The Bible in 1 Corinthians chapter 1 and in verse 9 says that God is faithful, by whom ye were called unto the fellowship of the Son, Jesus Christ our Lord. Meaning that fellowship with God is part of the believer's divine destiny. Should I say that again? Fellowship with God is part of a believer's divine destiny. Hallelujah. Amen. Part of your divine destiny, my divine destiny as a child of God, is fellowship with God. Hallelujah. Amen. It's fellowship with God. C- Christianity is not just a religion, as many of us sees it. It's not just a religion. It is a spiritual relationship with God. Praise God. Amen. Should I say that again? Yes, P. Dave. I said that Christianity is not just religion. It is a spiritual relationship with God. Why? God is a spirit. So, the destiny of a believer, a child of God, is to live a spirit-controlled life. Is to live a spirit-controlled life. And spirituality enables a believer to overcome sin, to overcome temptation, to overcome every form of carnality. Because if we live in the spirit, we will not gratify the desires of the flesh. Galatians chapter 5 and verse 16. A spiritual person seeks God through prayer, through worship, through fasting, through meditation on the word of God, and then obedience to divine instructions, and such life will produce spiritual growth and maturity. A life that centers on prayer, a life that centers on worship, a life that centers on fasting and meditating on the word of God, a life that you know centers on obedience to divine instruction, and of course such a life is the life that will produce spiritual growth and of course spiritual maturity. Hallelujah. Amen. And spirituality produces Christ-likeness. That is to say that God's ultimate desire for every believer is to become like Christ in character and in conduct. And that is the essence of the spirituality here. Yes. God's ultimate desire for you and I is to become like Christ in our character, in our conduct. Let the same mind that was in Christ Jesus and that is in Christ Jesus be in you. Hallelujah. Amen. That is the plan of God for us. How do I know? Romans chapter 8 and in verse 29. It says that for whom he did foreknew, he also did predestinate to be conformed to the image of his son. This means that spirituality is not just merely about religious activities alone. No. Spirituality is about becoming more like Jesus Christ in love, in humility, in holiness, in compassion, in obedience to the word of God. Should I say that again? Yes. Spirituality is not merely about religious activities. Spirituality is about becoming more like Jesus Christ. It's more like becoming like Jesus Christ in love, in humility, in holiness, in compassion, and in obedience. Praise God. Hallelujah. Daniel remained spiritually steadfast, even in Babylon. Yes. Through prayer, through holiness, he maintained a strong relationship with God. Daniel chapter 1 and verse 8. He proposed in his heart. So we see that Daniel's spirituality brought divine wisdom, divine favor, and of course, supernatural excellence. Do we talk about David? David was called a man after God's heart. Do you know why? The reason is because of his passion for God. His passion for God. As recorded in Psalm 42 and in verse 1, as the deer pants after the brook, so my heart, my soul longeth after thee. Can I tell you what? Despite the challenges David faced, David always returned to God in repentance and worship, despite his sins and all of that. Praise God. Hallelujah. And that is spirituality. Praise the Lord. Hallelujah. And that is to say that your spirituality can be measured by your heart. Your heart. Your compassion for God and the things of God. Praise God. Hallelujah. Now, our Lord and Savior Jesus Christ is another perfect example of spirituality in the Bible. He lived in constant fellowship with the Father through prayer and obedience all through his days here on earth. Luke chapter 5 and verse 16 say that, and he withdrew himself into the wilderness, and there he prayed to God. So we see that Jesus demonstrated that spiritual power. And of course, he demonstrated that spirituality and also brought to mind that spiritual power flows from communion with God. The unction you are looking for to function, the power you are looking for, can be found in Jesus. Can be found in your constant communion with God. Can be found in that your spirituality. Hallelujah. Amen. Remember, I said that spirituality is living that life that is influenced, controlled, and directed by the Holy Spirit. Praise God. Hallelujah. So, a spiritual life positions believers to fulfill destiny and, of course, to manifest the power of God here on earth. We saw the apostles who became effective only after they were filled with the Holy Spirit in Acts chapter 1 and verse 8. Meaning that without spirituality, destiny can be hindered. But through intimacy with God, you and I as believers receive direction, we receive strength, we receive wisdom, we receive grace, and we receive the supernatural power and enablement to fulfill our calling here on this earth. My prayer for you, my brother and my sister, is that God will give us that grace. God will give you that grace to walk in the Spirit so that you will not gratify the desires of the flesh. Go ahead this evening to make your contribution from our discussion. Question is that you tell us other destinies we have as children of God, and then also go ahead to extensively discuss what, you know, make your contribution, your questions, your answers, your prayer request to the topic we are discussing this evening, spirituality as a destiny of every child of God. Spirituality as a destiny of every child of God. So you go ahead, share with us this evening, make your contribution. Within the next few minutes we have left, less than 20 minutes we have left, okay? You go ahead, share with us, ask your questions, send in your prayer requests and all of that. And I believe that God will use it this evening to bless someone else in the name of Jesus Christ. Amen. And so the number to call is the number 0813-355-9358. Again, 0813-355-9358 or 0812-011-1019. 0812-011-1019. Okay? My WhatsApp also is open on 0813-355-9358. You can also use the comment section of the Facebook at Rose FM 101.9 Aba to make your contribution this evening. Hello?
1: Hello, my own pastor.
0: Eda Kenanim Lay. Hello?
1: No, tell me.
0: Adam Nya Eda. Adam Nya. Hello, Guano.
1: Come on.
0: Adema, good to have you this evening. Get it your hands, Guano.
1: Obla, who the Kenya Obla, come on.
0: Adema, Eda. Adema. Wagani, who Eda?
1: Pastor, thank you for the teaching this evening.
0: Thank you so much.
1: But yesterday I tried to call, but the network couldn't allow me.
0: Oh, wow. Apologies for that, oh?
1: Honestly. Because there is a little bit of the contribution, I just want to add it. But thank God, all is good.
0: Okay.
1: Now, the destiny we are talking about, and the greatness, is that according to us, or I think it's Isaiah, that before we are born, that God knows us, right from our mother's womb. The destiny that we are, God knows it. Everything that is around us, God knows it. But the best thing for us to do is to obey the commandments of God, and we'll achieve our destiny. Because if you do not obey the commandments of God, you can't see your destiny. Your destiny will be taken away. And the enemy will know with your destiny. Obey God and do His will. Then the destiny is yours. And you will live great. And that is that. So my prayer is
0: amen. Okay, Edokamwa, thank you so very much. Of course, may God help us not to shy away from our destiny. Thank you so very much, Elder. God bless you. Really good. God bless you. Keep it coming. 0813-355-9358 or 0812-011-1019. Okay? And right here this evening from my WhatsApp. Good evening, Pastor. This is Honorable Okechukwu from Umuobo in Aba. I joined you this evening's Bible study. Thank you so very much, Honorable. God bless you. Really good. In Jesus' name, amen. Hello.
2: Hello, Pastor Peter.
0: Yes, good evening.
2: Good evening.
0: Sister Vicky.
2: Can you hear me?
0: Yes, I can hear you, Sister Vicky. Good to have you.
2: I'm talking about the Victoria from Umuobo.
0: That's right.
2: You are talking about spirituality.
0: Yes, spirituality as our destiny.
2: Okay. I can say that we help, we bring us closer to God. And it helps us to obedient to the word of God. And help us to represent Christ very well. And also to be prayerful. Praise the Lord.
0: Hallelujah.
2: That's all I have to say.
0: Okay. Thank you so very much. Thank you, Star Victoria. Thank you. God bless you. Really good for that wonderful contribution there. Hello.
3: Hello, Pastor. Good evening.
0: Good evening to you.
3: This is Mrs. Deborah.
0: Okay, Mrs. Deborah. God bless you. Really good. Good to have you this evening. Where are you calling us from?
3: I'm calling from Ukebu, about here.
0: All right, all right. God bless you. So go ahead.
3: I so much love your teaching this night. I pray God bless you.
0: Amen.
3: The teaching so much touched my soul this evening. God bless and bless you in Jesus' name.
0: Amen. Amen. Thank you so very much, Mrs. Deborah. God bless you. We're good. God bless you. And of course, may God perfect everything and everything that concerns you. In Jesus' mighty name, amen. 0813-355-9358 or 0812-011-1019. And then also, the WhatsApp is open. And the number 0813-355-9358, okay? Go ahead and, of course, keep it coming. This evening, we're looking at spirituality as a destiny of every child of God. Okay? Okay. Pastor David, is that? Yes. Pastor David Omoka from Aluku. this evening joining us. God bless you, really good. I celebrate you, I celebrate you, and I celebrate you. God bless you, really good. Join us from Aluku Village. The Lord bless you. I celebrate you, really good. Join us from our WhatsApp this evening. Also, Ifeanyi Samuel, equally joining us on House Fellowship on the radio this evening, coming to fellowship. Ifeanyi Daniel, God bless you. Ifeanyi Samuel, God bless you, really good. I celebrate you, really good. And of course, Pastor Eke Okoso saying, teach on, I'm listening already, coming from Pastor Eke Okoso. Pastor Eke, God bless you, really good. In Jesus' mighty name, amen. Good evening, my pastor. Joining is Charles Ongwakwe. May God continue to strengthen you with His Holy Spirit in Jesus' mighty name. I say amen. Thank you so very much, Brother Charles Ongwakwe. God bless you, really good. Hello.
4: Good evening, my pastor.
0: Good evening to you.
4: Amaka from Deeper Life Junction.
0: Amaka from Deeper Life Junction. Amaka, good to have you.
4: Thank you, sir. Happy Children's Day.
0: I wish you the same, oh. I wish you all the best, indeed.
4: Here I have ice cream.
0: That was then now.
4: I want to say thank you so much.
0: All right.
4: Thank you for building us. Thank you for training me.
0: Thank you so much.
4: I want to make it just a little contribution.
0: Go ahead.
4: This is for spirituality. I would say that before I didn't know what spirituality is all about. I think I'm among them that say, small thing, they say you do you need spirituality. No. Spirituality is when you go to God. Spirituality is when you know God. When you will be, how would I say, like as you play praises today and worship yesterday. I'm saying yesterday that you say worship. Okay, today is worship shape. I'm cursing when you are doing that. And when I'm singing that music, I don't know where I am again. I am cutting close, but I knew that I have gone far. That is when you are in spirit. Some believe that when you are in spirit,

0: that it will not come to manifestation. So that's all I have to say. Thank you. And you can see spirituality in anybody.
1: Yes.
0: Like one guy that going to work, one man that going to work machine for me, day before yesterday. He's working that thing. And because I say, this man is talking to himself. They are sure this man is speaking. Say before she do anything, you have to go into spiritual and pray to God and confess to God that you have a God that this is the one I see. And once you've done that machine and touched the machine, everything is affected. So speciality, if you want to be special, just go to God. You can, there are many people that in my own is the only praise it and worship. I'm off. Also, thank you so much.
1: Thank you so very much, Amaka. God bless you. Thank you so much. God bless you, Amaka. Okay, spirituality is very, very important. And of course, it is non-negotiable amongst us as believers. Okay, Promise John Don, join us from Asumu Mwede, saying you are doing well. I love Rose FM. Rose FM loves you right back. Promise John Don, the Lord bless you in Jesus' mighty name. Amen. And of course, many others joining us this evening. Okay, from our Facebook,

wonderful program. Happy Children's Day to all of us, the children. That's right. Thank you so very much, great star player. God bless you, Rigid. In Jesus' mighty name, amen and amen, amen. Okay? Okay. And also joining us from our Facebook also this evening, there are some persons who are already joining us. God bless all of you who are joining us this evening. The Lord bless you, the Lord keep you, and may the Lord perfect everything and everything and everything that concerns you in Jesus' mighty name, amen. Promise John Dawn, Positive Vibes Hub, all joining us from our Facebook this evening. Well, it is 54 minutes past the hour of 6 p.m. And yes, it's about time we, you know, get to begin to, you know, wrap it up right here this evening. Pastor Kokoso from my WhatsApp here says, I thank God for the inspiration you always receive to bless our spiritual life. Spirituality is being transformed and being led by the Holy Spirit, and also being governed by heavenly conditions. That's right. Spirituality is evidence of being born again by the Spirit and the world. Water in bracket, not by flesh, or born into parents' church, but ruled always by the will of God. That is it. Very, very valid. That is what spirituality is. It's not because that's how, you know, that is how we do it in our church. That is, I grew up into this. It's not just about that. It's about your life being governed, influenced, directed, coordinated by the Holy Spirit. Everything you do and say and act are all in accordance with the Spirit of God. Hallelujah. Amen. And so, wonderful brothers and sisters, well, this evening, I want to say that God will continue to help us in the name of Jesus. Amen. He will be with us. He will strengthen us. And He will bring perfection in our journey with Him. And of a truth, we will say, thus far has the Lord led us. In the name of our Lord and Savior Jesus Christ. Amen. And yes, also joining us this evening from our Facebook. Okay, there are some others who equally are just joining us right away. Anyways, God bless you.

Joining us this evening from our Facebook. God bless you, really good. And Brother Charles Nwakwe, Samuel Chijioke, also joining us this evening from our Facebook. God bless all of you who are joining us right away. God bless you, really good. In Jesus' mighty name, we have prayed. Amen. All right. And so right there this evening, I'd like to once again say a very big thank you for joining me today.

Hallelujah. Amen. And I pray that God will perfect everything that concerns you and I. In Jesus' mighty name, amen. I pray for you this evening. The hand of God will rest upon you. The glory and the grace of God will rest upon you. The Spirit of God will rest upon you. In the mighty name of our Lord and Savior Jesus Christ. Grace, grace, and grace to abide in God and to be controlled and ruled by the leadership of the Holy Spirit, so that your life will be a life of purpose, fulfilling destiny to the glory of God our Father. In the name of our Lord and Savior Jesus Christ, amen. I still remain your only brother and pastor on the radio, P. Dave, and do not forget, I love you so dearly. Rose FM loves you so much, but God loves you all the most. 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